on app, online, on your smart speakers and around the world too. Welcome to My Soul, welcome to Through Night with Michael Angle. We are going through till 4 a.m. with nothing but the best. Before we go any further, Perry Lewis, Take a Bow. It was good to catch up with you the other weekend, actually. Perry Lewis, back next week, Monday, between 11 and 1, right here at My Soul, for more Jazz After Dark. So what I've got for you, I've got some great music between now and 4 a.m. I really have. On the way, Barry White, Maxwell, Loose Ends, the Carl McIntosh remake of Gonna Make You Mine, Girardeau, Anita Baker, Mama's Gun, and Brian Jackson, Aaliyah, Justin Timberlake, just to name a few, but brand new now from Lucas Etta.

0: music will make you feel better. Kashmir, as we go back to 1983. Now, if my memory serves me rightly, this was released on Philly World Records, who were associated to 4th and Broadway. I'm 98% sure. I'll double check, but I don't know, it just came back to me. Today's weather, highs of 16, a dry patchy cloud at the start, with a few spots of light rain moving in during the afternoon. Drier and sunnier later in the day, so if you are out and about, make sure you take that brolly with you. Today, what we'll do, we'll take a short intermission and we'll come back with some Barry White, some Maxwell, Loose Ends, or should I say Carl McIntosh, Gonna Make You Mine Forevermore, The Reprieve. It's a really, really good remake. If you've not heard it, I'll play it for you. It's been around for a few years now. And I've got some Girardeau for you too.
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This is just one of those songs everyone knows the words to. Maxwell and Ascension. Well, you should do, because this July, this record is 30 years old. 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I can't believe it. I don't know where time goes. A remake, a remix, a refix. This is Carl McIntosh on my song, Gonna Make You Mine.

0: Bumping through till 4 a.m. this morning, Masquerade and Jurado. And before, Gonna Make Your Mind Forever, Loose Ends, Carl McIntosh. A remake, a refix. And I do like that. I really do like that. It's been around for a few years now. Make sure you get that one in your collection. Here's something you might want to get in your collection. Want to come and make a memory with us? Between the 12th and 19th of June, we are off to Corfu for 7 days of sun, fun and soulful vibes. If you want more information, go to brighterdayssoulfulevents.co.uk. 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If you're struggling for any information, please feel free to come to me and I will help you as best I can.
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2: 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Welcome to my Jazz After Dark show right here on My Soul Radio, DAB London, DAB Plus Brighton and World Wide Web. 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

wonderful sound of Mama's Gun featuring Brian Jackson on My Soul, and D.I.G. Dig, and before Anita Baker, Feel the Need. I feel the need to apologise because I've not done it yet. Thank you very much for those of you who came up and said hello on Friday at Boysdale as I joined Gordon Mike and Femi Femme, and yesterday in Colchester, far and wide. Yeah, we're in the car, we're on a bit of a tour this weekend. Thank you for making the efforts. It's been a wonderful, it was a really good weekend. I hope you had a good weekend too and enjoyed everything we did for you. One in a Million, this is Aaliyah on My Soul.

0: Justin Timberlake of My Soul, Take Back the Night, as we do Monday through Friday between 1 and 4. Taking a sneak peek at hour number 2, music from Level 42, Heaven and Earth, The Groove Assassin featuring Tacita Damore, De La Soul, Donald Byrd, Common, and so much more. In hour number 3, I'll give you a sneak peek. Hour number 3, we've got a new record of the week. But I say it's a new record of the week. It was recorded in 1995, but not released until 2026.
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two 20-minute sections of your old school faves in the retro lounges. 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From 5. My soul. The best soulful music.

A soul weekend, a classic, Through a Night with Michael Angle, Heaven and Earth, I Really Love You. 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DJs such as Ronnie Harrell, Gordon Mack, George K, Mike Vitti, Calvin Francis, Matt White, Pete Andrew. Want tickets? Okay, go to my-soul.com to purchase your tickets. Now, I will say to you, if you are going along, make sure you bring some photo ID with you because it may be required at the door. 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Upstairs and downstairs, 24th of May, Boysdale, starting at 7 p.m, going through till 2 a.m. Don't miss out. 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

0: right up there with the best of them. Chaka Khan and De La Soul, On My Soul, all good. It certainly is. Are you celebrating a birthday today? Well, if you're celebrating a birthday today, happy birthday to you. Matt Big, fellow Gooner, happy birthday to you. Olaf Kohler, happy birthday. Tris Brentwood, Steve Cooper, Jerry Esprit and Tristan Murray, as well as Paul McManus, happy birthday to all of you from everyone here at My Soul. Have yourself a wonderful day. And of course, I always say, if you want a mention, feel free to reach out to me. You can come to me directly via Messenger. Send me a message. I shall be more than happy to read it for you.
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Welcome to My Soul, through till 4am this morning. Common, the light, and before Donald Byrd, Love Has Come Around. Today, highs of 16, a dry, patchy, cloudy start at first, with a few spots of light rain moving in during the afternoon, drier and sunnier as the day goes on. And of course, if you are out and about, as I say, make sure you take that umbrella with you. Kissing You, this is Lee Gomes, a.k.a. Wipe the Needle, featuring Lifford, David.

0: Deja Vu, Paulina Da Costa on my soul. It's happening again. It does. It happens between 1 and 4am, Monday through Friday. Don't forget, follow me this morning for early breakfast. It's Keith Jackson, it's George Kay, Stretch Taylor, John Jort, and Ronnie Harrell. And I always encourage you to take a look at our schedule. If you want more information, go to my-soul.com. And of course, I'd like you to check out our evening and weekend shows too. They're very, very good. If you're a first-time listener, it won't be your last time, I can assure you.
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2: 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With music from the 70s right the way through to the best of today's new releases. 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Only on My Soul. Greg Edwards Soul Spectrum. Sunday afternoons from 1. My life. My soul. My soul. My soul. The best soulful music.

Mariah, always on fire, taken from her brand new album. This is I Won't Allow It. What I will allow is you to come along to Boys Dale this coming Friday. Gordon Mack, MBE, joined by Stretch Taylor and Brian Power. Get there between 7 and 9, no problems at all. If you get there after 9 p.m. now, there's a fee. It's early bird tickets at £5, and after that, once the early bird tickets are gone, it goes up to £10. But if you're in before 9, no problems at all. And of course, you can be there during a happy hour, go up to the bar, say to the bar staff, I love my stall. You'll be pleasantly surprised. You can still book a table by going to boysdaletickets.co.uk if you want to have a bite to eat and a dance after. But if you want to buy early bird tickets because you'll get there after 9 p.m, that's my-soul.com for more information. So this coming Friday, Brian Power and Stretch Taylor and Gordon Mack at Boysdale Canary Wharf.

0: Chaos and Inner Life and Jocelyn Brown together, caught up in a one-night love affair on My Soul. Got to say hi to the guys at Jerry's in Soho. Thank you very much for always choosing My Soul. And if you have to go for whatever the reason may be, if you're working through a night, I've got some great music for you. 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

0: I'm not just saying it, taken from a wonderful album. MF Robots, Jan Kincaid and Dawn Joseph, The Pressure. Coffee Brown, Weekend Thing. It certainly was a weekend thing and a wonderful weekend. And thank you once again, I did mention earlier on the fact, if you came to Colchester on Sunday and if you came to Boysdale on Friday, I thank you very much. It was a wonderful, wonderful weekend. And of course, the sun shone on Saturday. It was nice. I worked on Friday and then worked on Sunday and had Saturday off, which was really, really nice. I've got a wonderful music sweep coming your way and our record of the week. Can't wait to play for you because it's a bit of a retro with regards to it was recorded in 1995 but not released until this year.
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0: Five wonderful tracks back to back here at My Soul, a wonderful music sweep, if you don't mind me saying. Luther Vandross, It's Over Now, Robin Thicke, Holler, the one from the studio, produced and arranged by Cox and Dodd at Studio One, Whisper to Me and Cecile Campbell. Ashford and Simpson, husband and wife duo, former in-house writers for Motown, It Seems to Hang On. Montel Jordan and LL Cool J, Get It On Tonight, we certainly do. Monday through Friday between 1 and 4, just like that.
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A song made famous by Kenny Burke, Rising to the Top. A wonderful cover by Debbie Rivers and Rising to the Top for 2026. And before Elias and Follow Me. Do you want to follow me? You can do between the 12th and 19th. I will be in Corfu, the sunny island of Corfu, for Brighter Days, the 12th through to the 19th. If you want more information, go to brighterdayssoulfulevents.co.uk. Donnie will be out there doing a PA for us. It's just going to be a wonderful week. Mike VT, John Osborne, Bobby D, Akin B from Germany, Simon Van Oz. Who else will be there? Brian Busy B, Pemberton, Lucy Amber, Simon Van Oz. It's just going to be Carl Welsh. If you want to come along, once again, brighterdayssoulfulevents.co.uk. I'm so looking forward to it. There's no stopping us. There certainly isn't. This is Ollie and Jerry on my

Ollie and Jerry, 1984. There's no stopping us, there certainly isn't. Monday through Friday between 1 and 4am. Make sure you spread the word. So, it's now time for our record of the week. Bit different this week, actually, because this record of the week, it's not brand new, but it's never been released before. The official release date for this next track is the 21st of this month, right? This is a song you know, originally recorded by Mystic Merlin, Just Can't Give You Up. Book a New Breed of Third, and this is our record of the week on Through the Night.

0: our record of the week, and I'm really, really liking this. Booker Newbury III, recorded back in 1995, but due for release on the 21st of May 2026. Why so long, I don't know. But it's a wonderful, wonderful song, and it's our record of the week on Through the Night Only. So make sure you tune in again, because it gets another play tomorrow. Whatever you're doing today, have yourself a wonderful day. Do it safely, do it carefully. Keith Jackson, George K, Stretch Taylor, John Jules, and Ronnie Harrell. For more information, go to my-soul.com. Have yourself a wonderful day. We'll do it again tomorrow.
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5: Mr. Men Little Miss are back in Happy Meal and they're off on a road trip. 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Some fun, some food, it's all inside this Happy Meal. 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

Earth, Wind and Fire, Boogie Wonderland right here at My Soul, which is a reminder of the trivia I'm doing today. Good morning, by the way. My name is Keithy, or Keith Jackson. Call me what you want, as long as you call me, as they say. Today we're doing the elements. No lie. In the meantime, here's Solo, Blowing My Mind.

0: Abel, Unstable right here at My Soul. Before that, Dan the Drum and Call Me Love, Hurt So Bad. And way before that, we had Solo, Blowing My Mind. And we kicked off the show with Earth, Wind and Fire, Boogie Wonderland. Right. We've got more music coming up next. Just a reminder, let me just say a good morning and thank you very much to Mr. Michael Angle. He's back at 1 a.m. in the morning.
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0: This is my soul.
1: Keith Jackson, you're my inspiration. That's why I always listen to you. I'm Greg Edwards. People, that's the truth.

Michael Jackson and the Jacksons show you the way to go right here at My Soul. A very good morning to you. It's Keefe keeping you company until 7 a.m. This is My Early Breakfast, Monday to Friday from 4 a.m. and you are very welcome. The music continues right now, though. We've got more of My History in your ears. This is Third World. Now that we found love, what are we going to do with it? We could share it. We could try doing that. There's an idea. Answers on a postcard. Morning.

This is Airplay from the deep down dirty south. And I don't know why, but my radio seems to be locked on to Keefe all the time. Whether the key in or the key is out, it's always on Keefe.

0: Howard Hewitt and Stanley Clark, Heaven Sends You, right here at My Soul. Before that, Edra Moses, Be Your Girl, and way before that, Third World, Now That We Found Love. Your More Music Hour continues here next. Do not go anywhere.
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Dennis Ferrer and Katie Brooks right here at My Soul. How Do I Let Go? A nice piece of my history for you this Tuesday morning. I hope you are well. Coming up next, we've got something a little bit more up-to-date-ish and a little bit more quieter. This is At Jazz featuring Josh Milan and Twin Flame at My Soul. Stand by for your quiz just before five, by the way. You can get your ears ready for that. Morning.

This is Airplay from the deep down dirty south. And I don't know why, but my radio seems to be locked on to Keefe all the time. Whether the key in or the key is out, it's always on Keefe.

0: Jazz featuring Josh Milan, Twin Flame, I'm Doing Fine, New York City. Matt Bianco, Joyride, and in the background, Lisette Wilson. Caveman Boogie right here at My Soul, wrapping up your more music hour for this morning. We'll do it all again from 4 a.m. tomorrow. In the meantime, I've got three questions for you, all to do with the elements. Okay, we'll do the questions first, get our weather, then we'll get our news at 5. Simple as that. So here we go. First question. Which element is named after the founder of prestigious prizes for science and literature? Secondly, which element is named after the 8th planet on the solar system? And thirdly, how is aluminium known in North America? All your answers after our news at 5. Weather-wise, we are looking at 16 as your high today. It's going to be mostly cloudy, though. And tonight, it's going to drop down to 9 Celsius, and it's going to be mostly cloudy there. I'm just looking around to see if there's going to be any rain. From what I can see, no chances of rain, but you know how that can change at any time. So carry a brolly. Right, that's your weather. Those are your questions. Your news at 5 is next at My Soul.
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3: Attempts to try and reset Sir Keir Starmer's premiership are going from bad to worse. Just hours after the PM promised to prove his doubters wrong, several ministerial aides have quit and dozens of Labour MPs are now calling for him to resign. Former Deputy PM Angela Rayner has also piled on the pressure, saying tweaks won't fix the challenges facing the country.
4: We will be judged on actions and not just our words. I'm proud of our Labour values, but they're not enough if we do not have a plan to put them into practice.
3: The man who attempted to assassinate Donald Trump last month has pleaded not guilty. Cole Thomas Allen from Los Angeles has appeared in court and faces a maximum sentence of life in prison if found guilty. 20 Britons are beginning self-isolation in the UK after being evacuated from the cruise ship hit by hantavirus. And get set for a cold snap. Arctic air is set to sweep across the UK this week. That's the latest from Radio News Hub. I'm David Hall.
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9: Keithy in the morning. My

There's New Birth and Anytime right here at My Soul. A very good morning to you. It's Keefe kicking off hour number two of my early breakfast. Now, before the break, I asked you three questions to do with the elements. Let's get the answers to those. Okay, so the first question was, which element is named after the founder of prestigious prizes for science and literature? The answer is Nobelium. Secondly, which element is named after the eighth planet in the solar system? The answer is Neptunium. And thirdly, how is aluminium known in North America? The answer is aluminum, because they like to mash up the language. How many of those did you get right? Do you know your element? We'll find out soon enough. In the meantime, Love Me, says Yvonne Elliman at My Soul.

0: So you had Yvonne Elliman, Love Me, a classic. Another classic from Maze, Southern Girl. And LaVille in the background with Fire right here at My Soul. Three more questions to do with the elements now to straddle over our commercial break with. I hope you're ready. Here we go. Your first question is, which element is named after the most populous country in the EU? Secondly, 1848 and 1849 saw a rush of miners to California in search of what element? And thirdly and finally for now, which element is named after the most populous state in the USA? All your answers coming up next.
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1: Yeah, what?

Funkin' for Jamaica, Tom Brown right here at My Soul, a nice piece of my history for you, and there's more to come in just a few seconds. Let's get the answers through the questions I gave to you before the break, all to do with the elements today. The first question and the answers are, which element is named after the most populous country in the EU? The answer is germanium. Yep, germanium. Nope, me neither. Secondly, 1848 and 1849 saw a rush of miners to California in search of what element? Yep, it was the old gold rush. So yeah, it was gold. Thirdly and finally for now, which element is named after the most populous state in the USA? The answer is californium. Nope, I didn't know about that either. See, we're learning together, and that's the good thing about it. Right, back to the tunes.

0: The Chimes and Heaven right here at My Soul. After that was The Weather Girls, Earth Can Be Like Heaven, and in the background, Touch Me from Fonda Rae. Right, almost time for another break, so that means there are three more questions to do with the elements. That's what we're doing today, so here we go. Prick up your ears. First question is, which 1983 song by Spandau Ballet takes its name from a metallic element? Secondly, in the Marvel comic universe, the superhero identity of Tony Stark has what element in his name? And thirdly, the US 5-cent coin takes its name from what element? All your answers and more tunage next at My Soul.
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9: The best soulful music.

Pharrell Williams, Happy right here at My Soul. A very good morning to you. It's Keefe keeping you company until 7 a.m. and you are very welcome. Before the break, I asked you three questions to do with elements. So let's get the answers to those so we can move on into our final hour. Right, the first question and the answers are, which 1983 song by Spandau Ballet takes its name from a metallic element? It's gold. Come on now, everyone knows that song. Gold. I'm not going to sing it. Secondly, in the Marvel comic universe, the superhero identity of Tony Stark has what element in his name? It's of course iron. Iron Man, you see? And thirdly, and finally for this hour, the US 5-cent coin takes its name from what element? It's nickel. Yes, the nickel. So there you go. How many of those did you get right? Do you know your element? Good. Right. Moving on, here's Royale Delight, and I'll be a

0: You're the First, the Last, My Everything from Barry White right here at My Soul. Before that, Incognito, Running Away. And way before that, I'll Be a Freak for You from Royal Delight. A very good morning to you wherever you are. It's Keefe keeping you company until 7 a.m. I've got three more questions to do with the elements to take us into our news. So here we go. Which element is named after the winner of the 1921 Nobel Prize for Physics? Secondly, which element takes its name from the Latin for a river in Germany? And thirdly, which element takes its name from the Latin for a metal from Cyprus? So all your answers coming up after our news at 6. Weather-wise, we are looking at 16 as your high today, and it's going to be mostly cloudy, which is not too bad because I can't see any chances of rain from what I can see here. Carrier brolly anyway, you know what I'm like about that. Later tonight, it's going to be mostly cloudy as well and dropping down to a nighttime temperature of just 9 Celsius. However, dry throughout the day and dry throughout the night, according to me. All right, so there you go. That's your weather. Those are your questions. Your news at 6 is next at My Soul.
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11: 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With music from the 70s right the way through to the best of today's new releases. Greg Edwards, Soul Spectrum. 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Only on My Soul.
0: Greg Edwards, Soul Spectrum. 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My life. My soul. 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My soul.
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1: The Prime Minister is facing the biggest challenge to his leadership yet, with at least 70 Labour MPs calling for him to resign, reportedly including his own Home Secretary. Four government aides also quit their posts yesterday, citing a lack of confidence in the PM. Rhian ap Iorwerth, the leader of Plaid Cymru, looks set to become the next First Minister of Wales today. It's after a landmark Welsh Parliament election where Labour's dominance ended after more than two decades. Testing is well underway for those isolating in the UK who are on board the cruise ship hit by hantavirus. 20 Brits touched down in the UK on Sunday. They're now isolating at the Arrow Park Hospital on the Wirral. And it's the first Eurovision semi-final tonight. Dave Goodman is the head of communications for the Song Contest.
2: Well, the Eurovision Song Contest is 70 years old this year, which is quite an amazing feat for a TV show that began in 1956 with just seven participating broadcasters and countries.
1: Well, the final is on Saturday. From Radio News Hub, I'm Frankie Hersein.
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Georgie Porgy from Eric Benet, kicking off hour number three of My Early Breakfast. It's Keithy keeping you company until 7 a.m. and you are very welcome. Now, before the break, I asked you three questions to do with the elements. So let's get the answers to those so I can break out the final batch in 20 minutes. The first question and the answers are, which element is named after the winner of the 1921 Nobel Prize for Physics? It's Einsteinium. Secondly, which element takes its name from the Latin for a river in Germany? It's Rhenium or Rhenium. Thirdly, and finally for now, which element takes its name from the Latin for a metal from Cyprus? The answer is copper. So there you go. Simple enough when you think about it. Although I've got the answers in front of me. Never mind. Here's a bit of Flowers for you from Sweet

0: Sweet Female Attitude, Flowers, Joe, I Wanna Know, and in the background, Ronnie Harrell and Haifa. The mood right here at My Soul, a very good morning to you. It's Keefe keeping you company until 7. I'll give you a full schedule rundown a little bit later, but in the meantime, I've got 4 more questions to break out to you. This is the final lot for today, all to do with the elements. So here we go. First question, which element takes its name from the Greek word for the sun? Secondly, which element is named after the Latin word for France? Thirdly, rubies and sapphires are oxides of which element? And fourthly and finally for today, at the start of the universe, which element was first to form? Which element was first to form? All your answers and then some on the way.
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0: Tuesday nights from 7. It's the Simply Salacious Dance Party. Salacious Dance Party with Peter Borg. 2 hours of pure house music, giving you that weekend feeling. That weekend feeling on a Tuesday night. Get ready to push the sofa to the wall, making way for your bad boy moves. Tuesday nights from 7. Peter Borg. Peter Borg. The Simply Salacious Dance Party. My Soul. My Soul. My Soul.
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Got to Be Real from Cheryl Lynn right here at My Soul. A nice piece of my history for you. More in a few seconds. Let's just get the answers to the questions I gave you before the break. And then we can concentrate on the tune till seven. The first question and the answers are, which element takes its name from the Greek word for the sun? The answer is helium. Secondly, which element is named after the Latin word for France? The answer is gallium. Thirdly, rubies and sapphires are oxides of which element? The answer is aluminium. And fourthly and finally, for today, at the start of the universe, which element was the first to form? The answer is hydrogen. Hydrogen. So there you go. Do you know your elements? Go collate your answers while I bask you a bit of Womack and Womack at My Soul. Morning.

0: Baby, I'm Scared of You, Womack and Womack. Mariah Carey, I Won't Allow It. And in the background, Stevie Wonder, Isn't She Lovely? Not long to go before my breakfast at 7, so it's all about the tunes next. Keep it where you've got it.
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1: 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No, listen.

classic from Blue Cantrell, Hit 'Em Up Style, brackets, Oops. Just enough time to give you a quick weather blast before we go to our last final set of tunes. Before 7, today's temperature, top temperature, we're looking at 16 Celsius. It's going to be a mostly cloudy day. You'll see some specks of sunshine here and there around the country. However, as I said, 16 will be your high. Tonight's top temperature will go down to as low as 9 Celsius, which is not too bad. It's still going to be a mostly cloudy night. Not much chances of rain either way. However, you know how it works here. So just carry your brolly wherever you go and you shall be fine. Right, back to the tunes. It's time to regulate.

0: Warren G, Nate Dogg, Michael McDonald, Regulate, the Sonic Soul Orchestra featuring Daniel Thomas, and Feel It, and in the background, Ghetto Heaven from the Family Stand, wrapping it all up for today's My Early Breakfast. I'm going to be passing on to George K next with My Breakfast. Then it's Stretch Taylor from 10, John George from 1, Chris Phillips in for Ronnie Harrell at 4 this afternoon with My Drive. Then at 7 o'clock tonight, it's the Simply Salacious Dance Party with Peter Borg. Then at 9, the Ghetto Heaven Show with Stretch Taylor. Chris Johns is back at 11 with the Funkaholic Express. And then, as usual, we round off Tuesday night with Michael Angle, who will pass me the baton at 4 a.m. tomorrow morning. That's your next 24 hours, rack stacked, ready and welcome. Whatever you do today, be good, be safe, and keep it my soul. Your news at 7 is next. Have a good day.
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2: 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Expect a feel-good soundtrack all day long with iconic DJs Brandon Block, Gordon Mack MBE, John Jules and Dave Joyce. That's Saturday 20th of June from 3 till 8 at Circuit Kingston. Don't miss this.
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1: The Prime Minister is facing the biggest challenge to his leadership yet, with over 70 Labour MPs calling for him to resign. Grace McIntosh has the details.
2: Those urging Keir Starmer to call time on his premiership include his own Home Secretary, Shabana Mahmood, who's said to have privately called for an orderly transition of power. Four government aides also stood down yesterday, citing a lack of confidence in the PM, but he does have some supporters, like Defence Secretary John Healey, who feels the government should focus on economic issues rather than turning inwards.
1: Elsewhere, Green Party leader Zach Polanski has apologised after admitting he may have failed to pay the correct amount of council tax while living on a houseboat in London. A spokesperson says it was an unintentional mistake and he has taken steps to pay anything owed. And Tottenham Hotspur remain in the relegation scrap, just 2 points ahead of 18th placed West Ham after being held to a 1-1 draw against Leeds. Spurs boss Roberto De Zerbi feels the fight to stay up could last until the last minute. From Radio News Hub, I'm Frankie Hess. Sign.
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5: 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Nearly 2 minutes after seven. Thank you, Keith. 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Morning. Thanks for tuning in.
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Sheffield, all around the world, on my breakfast, on my soul. 5 minutes after seven. Santana's on the way. The Whispers, I Could Make It Better. That's a great song. Happy little song. Jamiroquai to play for you very soon. And we've got music from Bizarre Inc. I'm Gonna Get You, featuring Angie Brown. Bruno Mars on the way. The new single from Luca Setto to play for you very soon as well. And a house classic from Ten City on the way here on The Breakfast Show. Today's weather. Let's have a look at the weather today. Highs of 16 degrees, sunny spells, and a gentle breeze throughout the day with a small chance of rain around 5 this afternoon. Pollen count today is low. Thanks for joining me, keeping me company on a Tuesday morning on my breakfast, on my soul. On the way, details of various events that we're going to be involved in through the month of May into the summer as well. Before all that, Jamiroquai, Too Young to Die, on my breakfast, on my soul. Morning, everyone.

Jamiroquai, Too Young to Die. Tuesday morning on My Breakfast on My Soul. 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Santana's on the way. Maria Maria. After this happy little song, In the Sunshine, on a Tuesday morning, The Whispers. I don't think they've ever made a bad song, have they? I Can Make It Better. My Breakfast, My Soul. Morning, everyone. Thanks for tuning in.

Back in the day when Solar Records were ruling everything, the Whispers, I Can Make It Better. Nearly 12 minutes after 7. Welcome to My Breakfast, Monday, Friday, 7 till 10 a.m. In this hour, music from Bizarre Inc. and Angie Brown together. Bruno Mars on the way. We've got the brand new single from Lucas Seto to play for you. And classic house music from Ten City on the way as well. On the Breakfast Show in this hour, Maria now from Santana. Morning, everyone. Happy Tuesday. Hope you're well. Hope you're having a good day so far.

0: Bit of Latin for you there. Buenos dias, mi gente. Santana's Maria Maria on My Breakfast, My Soul. Nearly 16 after 7. Thanks for tuning in. Morning, Nick. Hope you're well this morning. Nice to hear from you. Have a wonderful, wonderful day. Hi to Tony, who says, it's ironic you're playing Maria Maria as my daughter Maria has given me my second grandchild today. What? No way. Good luck to her. Congratulations, Tony, and to all the family as well. I hope mum and baby are going to be absolutely fine, which I'm sure they are. You have a great day. Thanks for tuning in this morning to My Breakfast on My Soul. On the roads this morning, let's check out what's happening. The N25, anti-clockwise, partially blocked, queue in traffic for 4 miles due to an earlier accident at Junction 29 from Romford. M25 QE2 bridge clockwise at the exit slip road there closed. Long delays due to a broken down vehicle at Junction 11A towards Junction 30. Travel time there, 35 minutes. Congested for about 3 miles. Avoid it if you can. Delays on the M11 southbound just before Junction 4 for the North Circular. Delays on the M1 southbound at Junction 11 for Dunstable South. On the M4, delays there on the elevated section eastbound from 3 Hayes to 2 Brentford. 25 minutes to get through that. The A13 in Dagenham. Delays of half an hour westbound from Raynham to the Lodge Avenue flyover. On the A2 in Gravesend westbound just before the Bean interchange. Delays there of 15 minutes. Shooters Hill Road. Busy from Blackheath Common to Deptford Bridge. And the A4 in Knightsbridge eastbound at the Piccadilly Underpass. Very congested to Harrods on the Brompton Road. And very busy around Scotch Corner because of roadworks in the area. The North Circular westbound at Clockhouse delays of 10. And the North Circular westbound at Staples Corner delays there of 20 minutes.
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Nearly 25 after 7 on a Tuesday morning. Bizarre Inc. and Angie Brown. I'm going to get you on The Breakfast Show with me, George Kay, until 10 this morning. Oh, that reminds me. Got to say good morning to Angie Brown's brother, Leon, one of my besties for 30 years. Morning, Leon. Morning to Nicola, who's on Facebook this morning enjoying the tunes. Thank you, Nicola, for tuning in. Good morning to Charlie as well. How you doing, Charlie? Nice to hear from you this morning. Morning to Sharon, who sent me a quote to share with everyone. It was never loving that emptied the heart, nor giving that emptied the purse. I need to think about that one, Sharon. That sounds a bit profound and deep, that one. Thanks for getting in touch. Have a wonderful day. Thanks for tuning in this morning to My Breakfast. Monday, Friday, 7 till 10 a.m. The new single from Lucas Seto is on the way after Bruno Mars' 24 Karat Magic. Morning, everyone. Tonight.

brand new music. Doctrine of Love, I told you it was a good song. Brand new from Janet Ngonda. Really, really good. Nearly 8:35. Thanks for joining me here. Morning, Jacqueline. Nice to hear from you. Happy Tuesday. Morning to your daughter, Paris, as well. Paris, don't upset your mum today. All right, leave your mum alone. Have a great day, Jacqueline. Enjoy the music. Enjoy the sunshine as well this morning. And thank you for keeping me company until 10 a.m. here on The Breakfast Show on My Soul. James Taylor Quartet now. Love the life. How you doing? Hope you're well. Thanks for keeping me company. Hope your morning's going by really well.

0: Love the Life, James Taylor Quartet featuring Noel McCoy, the late Noel McCoy. What a lovely man he was, very talented as well. 8:37 on the nose. If you fancy a night out enjoying some 70s and 80s and 90s hits, Friday, May 22nd, Throwback Friday, myself, George K and Calvin Francis from 9 p.m. until 2 at Made in Brazil, number 12 Inverness Street in Camden, in the heart of Camden Town. 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Right, very quick break, and on the way, we've got music from Clavillis and Cole and a Philly classic from McFadden and Whitehead.
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Nearly 8:45 on a Tuesday morning. Clivillis and Cole, Pride, A Deeper Love. After the news at 9, more music from Gene Chandler. CC Peniston on the way. Yarborough and Peoples, the brand new heavies. And we've got the 9:20 music suite for you. Four big songs in a row and music from Al Jarreau, Randy Crawford. All coming up in the 9 o'clock hour with me, George Kay, on The Breakfast Show. Monday, Friday, 7 till 10 a.m. All right, pretty classic again. Matt Fadden and Whitehead, Ain't No Stopping Us Now. Another smash hit from the 70s. 70s and 80s, two wonderful decades for Philly International. And this is one of their biggest hits. Thanks for joining me this morning and keeping me company until 10 a.m.

0: International writing team, Matt Fadden and Whitehead. Ain't no stopping us now. On My Breakfast, On My Soul. Thanks for tuning in, keeping me company until 10 a.m. Don't forget to download the My Soul player. 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Right, on the way, we've got music from Sister Sledge, Thinking of You. Luther's Law plays next after the break. A song from Luther or a song featuring Luther.
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4: 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Here to update you on the week ahead. Today, there'll be unexpected adventures moving in from the east, with high chances of bumping into friends and conversations that go on longer than planned. Later this week, expect a refreshing iced coffee, made for picnics with picky bits and nowhere to be until 6. Because whatever the weather, with a Costa iced coffee made with heart in hand, the summer moments we love last. Costa iced coffee, made for summer.
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0: Sister Sledge, thinking of you, and before this, Luther's Law this morning, Luther Vandross and Better Love. How you doing? Hope you're well. Thanks for joining me, keeping me company until 10 a.m. Stretches here after me, 10 till 1, 1 till 4, John Jules, and 4 till 7. Ronnie on my drive. Today's weather in London, highs of 16, sunny spells and a gentle breeze. In the Midlands, highs of 14 degrees, light rain showers into the early afternoon. Music on the way from Gene Chandler, Cece Peniston, and we've got the 9:20 Music Suite to play for you at 9:20 this morning. 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
2: The Prime Minister is facing the biggest challenge to his leadership yet, with over 70 Labour MPs calling for his resignation. Grace McIntosh has the details.
3: Those urging Sir Keir Starmer to call time on his premiership include his own Home Secretary, Shabana Mahmood, who's said to have privately called for an orderly transition of power. Four government aides also stood down yesterday, citing a lack of confidence in the PM. But he does have some supporters, like Defence Secretary John Healey, who feels the government should focus on economic issues rather than turning inwards.
2: Plaid Cymru leader Rhina Ap Iorwerth looks set to become the next First Minister of Wales, with a vote scheduled to take place later today. It's after dethroning Labour as the largest party in the Senate. A 45-year-old man has been charged with arson after reports of a fire at a former synagogue in East London last week. Moses Edwards will appear at Westminster Magistrates Court later today. And as we gear up for the Eurovision final, Graham Norton says the UK's entry is a really great choice. From Radio News Hub, I'm Frankie Hersine.
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0: Thanks for tuning in this morning to My Breakfast on My Soul. I need a slap on the wrist. It's Chris Phillips in for Ronnie all this week. How could I get that wrong? Here comes Gene Chandler.
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0: So for the rest of the week on My Drive, you're in for a real treat. Chris Phillips between 4 and 7 p.m. Right, the brand new heavies to play for you very soon, Never Stop. Yarbrough Peoples, Don't Stop the Music on the Way. Cece Peniston, We Got a Love Thing. And they all play after this little throwback to the 80s. Gene Chandler, Get Down on The Breakfast Show, 2 minutes after 9. Welcome to My Breakfast, Monday, Friday, 7 till 10. Whatever you're doing, hopefully you're having a really good morning. Enjoying the music here on The Breakfast Show. And hopefully enjoying the music throughout the rest of the day as well.

Love Thing on My Breakfast, on My Soul. And before this, Gene Chandler, Get Down. How you doing? Hope you're well. 8:30 after 9. Thanks for joining me here on The Breakfast Show, Monday to Friday, 7 till 10. Morning, Lucy. How are you? Nice to hear from you. Lucy's on Facebook this morning. She's got a couple of days off, so her and her husband, Mick, are off to northern France for a couple of days, spending the night in northern France. They're driving there as well. Drive carefully. Enjoy the drive to France. I did it not long ago. Got the train, took the car on the train, got off at Calais and drove down to Paris. Spent the weekend in Paris and then drove back to Calais. It's a very easy drive, apart from the tolls. Expensive. The tolls are really expensive in France. I think we paid €25 to go through one toll. What's that about? Very expensive, right?

Brent Peoples. Don't stop the music. 13 after 9. Thanks for joining me here on The Breakfast Show. Monday to Friday, 7 till 10. 9:20 Music Sweep is on the way. Four big songs to play for you. And we've got music from Al Jarreau, Randy Crawford and Jagged Edge and Steve Parks all to play in this hour before the end of the show. The brand new heavies now. Never Stop. Thank you for keeping me company. Morning, Sonia. Nice to hear from you this morning. Have a great day. Enjoy the sunshine here in London. Enjoy the music as well. And thanks for keeping me company until 10 this morning.

0: brand new heavies. Never Stop on My Breakfast on My Soul. Morning to Stephen, who's in the car. And hi to his girlfriend, Naomi. Apparently she's annoyed. Not sure if she's annoyed with Stephen or something else. Both of you, enjoy the music, enjoy the sunshine. And hopefully be happy. Be happy, both of you. Be happy. Great music. Sunshine as well. We don't need anything else. Right, let's take a break, everyone. The 920 Music Sweep is on the way. 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

0: Every day here on The Breakfast Show, the 9:20 music sweep. Justin Timberlake and Timbaland together. Cry Me a River, closing out the sweep this morning. Portrait, throwback to the 90s. Here we go again. Patrice Rushen, haven't you heard? What a great song that is. I'd love to be able to play the piano and the keyboard like Patrice Rushen. Amazing. Amazing on the ivories. And Crystal Waters, Gypsy Woman, kicked it all off at 20 past nine this morning. Thanks for joining me, keeping me company until 10 a.m. today. Really appreciate your company. Still to come, stick around, hang with me until 10 this morning. On the way, Al Jarreau, Randy Crawford. And we've got music from Jagged Edge and Steve Parks to play for you before the end of the show.
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9:45 on a sunny Tuesday morning. What a beautiful song this is. Al Jarreau and Morning. Thanks for joining me. Keeping me company until 10 a.m. today here on The Breakfast Show. May 22nd, it's a Friday. I'm going to be out and about with my friend Calvin Francis. We're going to be heading down to Made in Brazil, number 12, Inverness Street, in the heart of Camden Town, from 9 p.m. until 2 a.m. That's Friday, May 22nd, a throwback Friday. 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Throwback Fridays with Calvin Francis and myself, George K, at Made in Brazil. £10 plus a booking fee. 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So if you fancy some 70s and 80s and 90s hits, come and join us on the 22nd of May at Made in Brazil. Still to come, Jagged Edge and Steve Parks on the way.

0: Randy Crawford, You Might Need Somebody. It's nearly 10 to 10, Tuesday morning. Whatever you're doing, hopefully you're having a good morning so far. Thanks for joining me, keeping me company this morning. Monday, Friday, 7 till 10 a.m. Right, let's take a break. And on the way, music from Steve Parks, Moving in the Right Direction, playing next, Jagged Edge, Where the Party At. Morning, everyone.
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0: Steve Parks moving in the right direction, closing out the breakfast show on a sunny Tuesday morning. And before this, Jagged Edge and Nelly, Where the Party At? In the next hour with Stretch Taylor, music from a Diva. He's got music from Evening Champagne King and music from The Spinners, all to come in the next hour here on My Soul. That's it from me. Thank you so much for tuning in this morning, for getting in touch, for taking part, wherever you listen, whenever you listen. Really do appreciate it. Join me again tomorrow when you wake up. I'm here from 7 in the morning for Wednesday's My Breakfast. Today's weather in London, highs of 16, sunny spells and a gentle breeze. In Manchester, highs of 14, light rain through to the early afternoon. Enjoy the rest of your day. The news is next here on My Soul.
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2: Keir Starmer's facing a huge challenge today as he fights for his job. Grace McIntosh has more.
3: More than 70 Labour MPs have now called on the Prime Minister to step down, reportedly including his own Home Secretary Shabana Mahmood. It's despite Keir promising to prove his doubters wrong in a major speech yesterday. And while Catherine West dropped her immediate leadership challenge, many are still calling on him to set out a timetable for his departure. He's said to be weighing up his options as he faces a cabinet meeting this morning.
2: Well, we've now heard this morning that a first government minister has resigned over the matter. Miatta Farnbullis says the Prime Minister should do the right thing. A man's been charged after reports of a fire at a former synagogue in East London last week. 45-year-old Moses Edwards from Wanstead is accused of arson with intent to endanger life. And Green Party leader Zach Polanski has apologised after admitting he may have failed to pay the correct amount of council tax while living on a houseboat in London. From Radio News Hub, I'm Frankie Hersine.
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But here on My Soul. Many thanks to George K for the last 3 hours of great music. He'll be back tomorrow, same time, 7 a.m. here on your dial, My Soul. We started off today with two legendary dance tracks, dance floor gems from Roy Davis Jr. and, of course, a diva with the brilliant Respect. Once again, thanks to George for his show today. The brand new single from Jared Lawson.

0: How's about that for a positive start to the day? Some strictly feel-good vibes. Love this, Bunny Mac. Let Me Love You. We also gave you Jared Lawson, the Diva, and Roy Davis Jr. to start off the show. We come back after this with the legend that is Evelyn King.
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It's just so classic. Taking it back to the late 60s, the start of Stevie Wonder's career for Once in My Life, a beautiful record still. All these years later, it's a brand new start to a brand new day here on My Mornings with me, Stretch Taylor. And what a belter of a day it is outside already. Beautiful weather, great to see.

We got some old school jams. They are old school gems. We're going really funky for you today. I think this is my funkiest start to the show since I started my mornings. Beginning of the end, Funky NASA. Before that, Groove Assassin, Stevie Wonder.

0: And Evelyn King, thanks for joining me this morning. We are going funky. Still to come, MF Robots, The Spinners, Lucy Pell, Eric B and Rakim, Kindred, The Family Soul, Maze, Michael Jackson, Maxwell, The Temptations, D-Train, Jarné, Maze, Brownstone, The Players Association. Wow, we've got some jams for you today.
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We are seeing a new horizon, MF Robots. The new horizon is their excellent new album, which is called Free. The best album to be released so far this year. A great album. This is The Pressure, their new single from this album. Make sure you pick it up. We continue at Boysdale every Friday, and this Friday's no different. I'll be there alongside Boss Man, Gordon Mack, Brian Power. That's this Friday at Boysdale. Each and every Friday, 7 till 2. Free before 9, of course. But if you're going to get there after 9 o'clock now, you need an early bird. £5 ticket. Just get that from our website if you're going to be there after 9, okay? Or from boysdaletickets.co.uk. The jam at Boysdale continues every Friday. It's such a good look. It's such a great night. Come and join us as we head towards the summer. A soulful house beauty right now from Zoe, Eric Robeson and Fonte. We are on the move this morning.

Oh, this one, it just makes you want to dance in the studio. We are on the move. We're not sitting down today. It is time for the track of the day. Got a really good one to bring you. Might be something old, might be something new, but it is a work of art. And yes, we're going old school today. Taking it back to a release date, December the 12th, 1972. 54 years ago, The Spinners, the brilliant Could It Be I'm Falling In Love, our track of the day. Giving our flowers to The Spinners this morning.

0: What a wonderful way to finish off our first hour this morning with our track of the day. Still to come, we've got our inspirational quotes of the day and our question of the day. But our track of the day, the Spinners, also known here in the UK as the Detroit Spinners, taking it back to 1972. Produced by Tom Bell, it peaked at number one on the R&B chart, number four on the Billboard Hot 100. Sold over a million copies, the song also found success in the UK, peaking at number 11 on the UK singles chart. Absolutely brilliant. Could it be I'm Falling in Love by the Spinners?
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an R&B classic, followed by a soul classic, Lucy Pearl, into the brilliant Mystic Merlin. Staying with the old school feeling, but with a new school twist. Debbie Rivers, the cover of Rising to the Top, the Kenny Burke classic.

0: We go strictly to good vibes till 1 o'clock. After me today, John Jules, as usual. I know he's got a hot show for you today. Can you handle it? Well, can ya? And can you handle that My Soul Radio is going to Ibiza this summer? Yes, My Soul is bringing the soul to Ibiza from the 19th of May. 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
3: 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That's Saturday 20th of June from 3 till 8 at Circuit Kingston. 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

We got the sunshine vibes till 1 o'clock, and it's great to see the sun out again today. Just makes you feel so much better, doesn't it? Still to come very soon at Inspirational Quotes of the Day, but this is part of the show where we let the music take the pressure. Then the drum hurts so bad. Before that, a classic from Eric B and Rakim, Paid in Full, the title cut from their debut album from 1987. Shout out to Harriet Owusu. It's a morning stretch. Oh my God, you've absolutely made my day by playing Bunny Mac. Glad we could play that for you. Thanks, Selena, and to Harriet, and to also to Andrew Johnson. Says he's laying here by the pool on his Greek holiday. Enjoy that, Andrew. He says he's laying on his sunbed just having a great time listening to our soulful music. Of course, loving the sounds. Which Greek island are you at, Andrew? I'd love to know. A club classic right now from Degrees of Motion. I know you know this one.

That's all I ever want. All my people around me. Love this track. My good friends, kindred, the family soul. I've known them since the start of their career. Such lovely couple. Asia Afantin. Love this remix. All my people. Such a great record.

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5: 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Expect a feel-good soundtrack all day long with iconic DJs Brandon Block, Gordon Mack MBE, John Jules and Dave Joyce. That's Saturday 20th of June from 3 till 8 at Circuit Kingston. Don't miss this.
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Two wonderful tracks back to back that you don't always hear on radio every day. John A's Groofing from their debut album. Some brilliant R&B, underappreciated. And this D-Train, something a little bit different from their catalogue. Keep Giving Me Love. Such a great, powerful record. And if you like the rarer side of the soulful music, don't forget, check my show tonight. We go quite rare and specialist on a Tuesday night on my Ghetto Heaven show, 9 till 11. That's tonight. Hope you can join me this evening for Ghetto Heaven as well. Thanks for joining me today. It's now time for your inspirational positive quotes of the day. As we keep giving you love like D-Train, hold on to positive things that elevate your spirit and be with positive people. Happy Tuesday. Isn't that right? Be with positive people. Keep them in your circle. Happy Tuesday. Start your day with a grateful heart and watch the positivity flow into the nooks and crannies of your life. A little progress each day adds up to big results. Make it happen this Tuesday. Get out there. Get amongst it. Make it happen. Today is just another day unless you decide to make it extraordinary. So set your goals. Do your best to make today awesome and to make yourself proud. Go and do it for yourself. And our last one today, happy Tuesday. Decide what you want. Believe you can have it. Believe you deserve it. And believe it's possible for you. A little bit of inspiration to take you through this Tuesday.

0: The Temptations, Treat Her Like a Lady, an evergreen classic here on My Soul. This morning, we're coming up to the afternoon, just a couple of minutes away. 11:56 on this Tuesday morning, live in the studio. Thanks for joining me today. Enjoying some of your messages today as well. There are one too many of you chilling on sunbeds on holidays at the moment. It is only the start of May, you know. Come on. I asked Andrew Johnson where he was on his Greek island earlier, and he says he's in Santorini, loving the sun, the vibes, and the music you're playing, Stretch. Thanks a lot, Andrew. Much love to you. Enjoy your holiday. Also, Graham Tansey and Vicky get in touch. They say they are listening from their sunbeds in Crete. Very, very nice too. I think you should really bring the My Soul DJs out there, don't you? And Annie says, loving your tunes today, Stretch. Big shout out to Debs and Annie from Southampton. Just done that for you. And they say they are joining us at Plastic Nightclub next Tuesday in Ibiza for our launch night. I mentioned that earlier. My Soul will be in the house over the summer every Tuesday at Plastic Nightclub in Ibiza. Look forward to that.
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4: The best soulful music.

Does it get any smoother? Does it get any more classy than this? Maxwell Matrimony. Before that, the Happy Clappers. Really mixing up the vibes today. We got the King Michael Jackson coming up next. Want to shout out to Shane Seely. So many people listening from abroad today. It's really interesting to see. On your holidays in different countries. All locked in here on My Soul, not just the UK. Also, as I said, want to shout out to Shane Seely. Says, good morning, I listen to you every morning stretch, but I'm still in bed right now. It's only 7 a.m. in NYC. Shout out to all the American crew, Shane in NYC this morning. Hope you had a great start to the day. And I hope you've all had a great start to the day here on this Tuesday. The sunshine is out again today. Always your chilled start to the day, my mornings with me, Stretch Taylor. Monday to Friday, 10 till 1. Before I go any further today, I want to say a very, very happy birthday to our boss man, Gordon Mack, and to Deborah for their birthdays over the last few days.

0: such a super new talent with that old school feel. Jalen Ngonda, Come Around and Love Me, here on My Mornings. It's time for our question of the day. Do you know what? Today I want to give our flowers to other DJs. Might be some of my colleagues as well, here at My Soul. But all the amazing DJs over the years on the soul music scene. So, it could be the 70s, it could be the 80s, it could be the 90s, it could be the noughties. But it has to be soulful music influenced. Who was the DJs that educated you on the radio and inspired you musically in the 70s, 80s, 90s, noughties? Any soulful music genre, it could be R&B, could be soul, could be jazz funk. I want to know who educated you on the radio in the 70s, 80s, 90s and noughties and inspired you musically. 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
0: With Jazzy B. Jazzy B. Jazzy B. Smashing out the club classics while throwing in a few of his own remixes. Updated and old school. Continuously. Continuously. Continuously.
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The Magnificent Maze and Frankie Beverly before I Let Go. One of the biggest records ever on the soul scene. At my question of the day, got so many great answers so far. Who educated you on the radio, inspired you musically? Which DJs educated you and inspired you on the radio? We're going to give our flowers today to other DJs. Why not? They were the forerunners. Shout out to Gong Meditation. He says, hi Stretch, it's got to be Robbie Vincent who got me into soul and funk. Spent my Saturday mornings recording his show on my cassette recorder, trying to hit the pause button before he spoke. Great memories. Shout out to you, Andy. Mark Brooker says, afternoon, Stretchy Boy. There's been many over the years, but for me, in Clubland, it was Froggy. A true master at work on the decks, he was. Fantastic mixer himself. Froggy. A great man, a great friend as well. Martin Gascoigne says, Robbie Vincent, Chris Hill, Pete Tong from Martin in sunny Weymouth. Ben Richards says, hi, Stretch. Another great show. I'm the era of Robbie Vincent and our very own Greg Edwards. I never miss Greg on a Friday evening before going out. And if I was going out earlier, I would press play and record. Chat to you, Ben. More of these answers come in. Your DJ influences the DJs that educated you over the years.

My question of the day: who educated you DJ-wise on the radio, inspired you musically? It can be any soulful music genre, from UK garage to soul music to R&B to hip-hop on the radio, soulful house. Some great answers, Mandy and Mark Jennings. During the 80s, he says it's definitely Tony Blackburn, as well as Jigs, our very own Jigs. Giving our flowers to other DJs and presenters today. Paul Freeman says, afternoon stretch to DJs. When I first started listening to soul, R&B and hip-hop and dance were Jeff Young, Dave Pierce, Pete Young, Pete Tong, and used to listen to Tony Blackburn on his morning show. But it's great, I'm still learning from all the DJs here on My Soul each day too. Many thanks to you, Paul Freeman, great guy. Winnie Red says, afternoon stretch. Back in the day, I was converted by my best mate and never looked back. Robbie Vincent, of course, Tony Blackburn, Steve Walsh, Roddy Gunn, Greg Edwards, Trevor Nelson and Jeff Young. And she also says Stuart Pierce. And then corrects herself and comes back and says, actually, it was Dave Pierce, not Stuart Pierce, the footballer. Of course, we knew who you meant, Winnie.

0: Of that gospel kind of R&B, you couldn't beat it in the 90s. It was brilliant. Brownstone. Question of the day: who have been your influential and educational DJs to you over the years on radio? Mark M says, afternoon stretch, I'm from up north near Liverpool, so for me it has to be Stu Allen from Piccadilly Radio. What a great presenter he was. Also Jeff Young's Big Beat. That's from Mark McKinnon. Working remotely in my caravan in sunnyish Spain. Another one who's abroad. You lucky, lucky boy. Much love to you. And that was the brilliant Brownstone.
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6: 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Later this week, expect a refreshing iced coffee, made for picnics with picky bits and nowhere to be until 6. 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

0: We are turning the music up here in the studio. Boy, it's loud. You need some ear defenders. Our question of the day, of course, your influential radio DJs that educated you. Alan Mansell says, hi Stretch, great show. So many that have influenced me, but got to be Robbie Vincent, Chris Hill and Steve Walsh and Mike Allen. Mike Allen, what a fantastic presenter. Unbelievable. Nick Elliott says, another cracking show, sir. Top 80s DJs for me, Tony Monson, Robbie Vincent, Greg Edwards, Froggy, Joels Peterson, yourself, Stretch, and the gang at MySoul as well. Much love to you. Thank you to Nick. To Cam, he says, hi, Stretch. One and only legend that got me into the soul sound was Greg Edwards. Would never miss his show on Saturdays, and like everyone else, would take all the new tunes. A true legend, and we still religiously listen to him here on My Soul on Sundays. Steve McCoy says, mine was also Tony Blackburn, Robbie Vincent, Greg Edwards, with my whistle at the Lyceum Soul Night, and the great Steve Walsh. Shout out to you, Steve. Paul Godwin says, Giles Peterson and Dr. Bob Jones. Much love to Dr. Bob Jones. Thanks for all your entries today. For me, it's our very own John Leach, Froggy, Mike Allen, Jeff Young, Steve Wren, and our boss man, Gordon Mack. All massive influences to me.
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0: Hope you enjoyed our features today. The track of the day, which was the Detroit Spinners. Our inspirational quotes of the day and our question of the day. Really interesting. The DJs that educated you and inspired you on the radio in the 70s, 80s, 90s and noughties. So many great names there. 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

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With me, Stretchy Boy, here on your favourite station. Good afternoon to you all. Hope you're having a great day so far. And thanks for all your replies today and being involved with the show. I mentioned that I'm going to be at Boysdale this Friday alongside Gordon Mack and Brian Power. We've also got another fantastic event happening at Boysdale. Put this in your diary, Sunday 24th of May. Bank holiday Sunday, that is, Sunday 24th of May. Put it in your diary. We are completely taking over Boysdale that night. Two rooms of music, 7 till 2 a.m. Just like normal, but it's on the Sunday. That's the My Soul Upstairs Downstairs Party, the Bank Holiday Special at Boysdale off Canary Wharf, Sunday 24th of May. 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

0: Time is absolutely smashing by today. It's nearly 1 o'clock, 12:55 on this Tuesday afternoon. Just want to say thank you as always for joining me and keeping me company here on my mornings. Quick weather check for today, 15 degrees, not too bad, going down to 7 tonight. And the next few days, about the same. Some sunshine periods and a little bit of drizzle as well sometimes. Doesn't look too bad going into the weekend. Coming up at 4 o'clock today, on My Drive, Chris Phillips is in for Ronnie Harrell today. Peter Borg, 7 till 9, I am back with my Ghetto Heaven show. The more discerning and rarer side of soulful music, 9 till 11. Chris Johns after me, 11 till 1. Michael Ango, 1 till 4, taking you through to Keith Jackson and George K. And back round till tomorrow morning. And after me today, Mr. Smooth himself coming next. It's young John Jules for the next 3 hours, 1 till 4. Thanks for joining me today. I'll catch you back here tomorrow at 10 a.m. or for my show tonight, the Ghetto Heaven Show, 9 till 11. Have a great day, everybody. I'm out. Peace.
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1: The Prime Minister insists he will keep governing. It comes as he faces a fight for his job, with many within his own party calling for his resignation. Frankie Hairsine has more.
2: The Prime Minister's facing one of the biggest challenges to his leadership, with multiple Labour MPs calling for him to resign. But Sir Keir Starmer has told his cabinet that the Labour Party has a process for challenging a leader, and that has not been triggered. Those urging Sir Keir Starmer to call time on his premiership include his own Home Secretary Shabana Mahmood.
1: Meanwhile, cabinet ministers came out of their meeting backing Sir Keir Starmer. Four senior ministers spoke out in support of him. More than 6,000 severely obese children in England have sought help from specialist weight management clinics in just 3 years. That's including more than 400 under the age of four. And sweeping changes to the way driving tests are booked have come into force today. The Driver and Vehicle Standards Agency say that the changes mean that learners are now firmly in control of their own bookings. That's the latest from Radio News Hub. I'm Tanita Sims.
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0: wonderful Stretch Taylor looking after us this morning as usual. He'll be back tomorrow straight after George's tire.
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1: John Jules, my soul.
0: Straight after Keithy, I was going to say. So how are you today? Welcome along to a terrific Tuesday here at My Soul Radio across the UK and, of course, DAB Plus and everything. How are you? Yeah, I'll get into that later. But as it's Tuesday, as usual, what we've got is your music, your choice, and your time between 2 and 3. So just like Kevin Allen has already dropped me an email, you can do the same. Studio at mi-soul.com. Alternatively, you can use Facebook and the Shouty platform and, of course, the other one as well. What's the other one? I can't remember. Oh, yes, of course, it's Instagram. That's the one. I occasionally look at that as well. So, yeah, how are you? Weather-wise, not too bad. I know Stretchy would have told you. It's a lot warmer than it was yesterday, and it is going to improve as well.
3: Nothing but soulful hits across the UK on My Soul.
0: All going on this afternoon with me. Got some great music as usual. Let's get into this. The Weather Girls. Good afternoon.

0: Bob and Earl doing the Harlem Shuffle at 16 past 1 o'clock. There's loads of people I've got to say hi to today. And I'll tell you what I was up to. No, I won't tell you what I was up to last night, actually. But anyway, I'll tell you what I have got. I've got you some Womack and Womack on the way. Don't go anywhere.
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0: Uncle Charlie and the Boys, who happen to be Justin Timberlake and Will I Am on Floating. Before that, some Womack and Womack in the afternoon. So about last night, I've got to say hi to the wonderful Nikki Bashford and also Stuart. Good afternoon, Stuart. It was nice to meet you too, and Herman and Scott, Big Rich and Sharon and all the staff of the 703 bar on Tottenham High Road. Yes, I went to the game last night. Yes, I was really excited. And then, yes, I was very, very deflated. We're going to leave that where it is. I did see some great people. I bumped into Jazzy Q from Soul to Soul. And obviously, our very own T-Bone was there. But I didn't see him. And Stevie Wive, thank you for everything as usual, even though we are. Anyway, let's leave it where it is. Ray, good afternoon to you, mate. You're not wrong. Makes it exciting for some people, though. Especially Ronnie and Stretch.
1: You and your boys went out to eat.
0: Got some Blue Sky and got some Whitney right now. Then they-

0: I've got to say hi and good afternoon, or I think it's good morning, actually, to Nina Dixie and Lorraine Massey. They're in Barbados. Do you like how I said that? All right. No, I'm not going to do that today. My Bayesian accent ain't that great, unless I'm drunk. Good morning to you two gorgeous people and everyone still at the Jazz Festival or Lush in St. Lucia as well, and you're all due back in the next couple of days. So can you bring some warmth with you as well? And Lorraine, I will definitely be playing that for you in the request hour. My afternoons are at my soul. It's Julesy. And basically, the music that I've just been playing, or that record particularly, is what we're going to be doing at Plastic in Ibiza next Tuesday. I'm going to tell you all about that. In the meantime, we've got The Man Like Omar on the way.
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I cannot believe that record is how many years old now? I've got to work it out. I think it's roughly 35, maybe a bit more than that. Omar still doing his thing and still wonderful as well. And there's nothing like this on my soul. I was saying, next week in Ibiza Plastic, which is in San Antonio Bay, it kicks off on the 19th, which is next Tuesday, okay? And it starts at, don't scream, 11 p.m, but that's all right because it's really 10 o'clock in UK time. But if you're out there from 11 until 6 in the morning, we're going to be partying. I'll be playing music like this as well. It'll be, you know, it's not going to be boom, boom, boom, boom, boom, boom, boom, which is the rest of the island. If you want to go and do that, you can do that all day long. That's not a problem. But we're going to bring the My Soul soulful vibe to Ibiza this summer. Things like this, Tammy Payne, and Take Me Now.

If you're going out to Ibiza for Groove Odyssey in the next couple of days, you're going to hear this record loud and very proud. Ronnie Harrell alongside Haifa. She's got the best hair as well. I love Haifa's hair. Her and Debbie Mills have just got this mad curl thing going on. I love it. It's great. And that's a record called The Mood. So that's Groove Odyssey this weekend. And then all you lot going to Groove Odyssey, all you got to do is just make sure you stay another day. Join us at Plastic on the Bay. You've got Gordon Mac MBE, Ronnie Harrell will be doing it. Of course he will. Yours truly. And Sean and Selwyn from Boutique Soul as well. I love those guys. That's next Tuesday night. Oh, you can tell I'm excited. The only thing I won't be excited about is I'll be trying to find somewhere to watch the Chelsea-Tottenham game. Anyway, maybe I won't. And the weather in Ibiza, 22, sun, and more sun. All the way through the week.

0: George Benson, and I think it was 1987. Maybe the Oracle will put me straight and remind me, but I'm sure it was. George Benson, yes, of course, and Shiver. Good afternoon to Magic Mike Vitti, who, of course, he's just got back from Hamburg, and he'll be here for Funky Nation. A bit croaky, but it's he's all right. Yeah, good time. Right, you beauties, it's time for your music, your choice, and your time as well.
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1: It sure is across the UK and online and everything. Welcome along to My Afternoons. It's John Jules. I'm here until four. And then Golden Tonsils is here, Chris Phillips. But it's time for this right now.
0: Nothing but soulful hits on My Soul.
1: Your music, your choice and your time. And I'm playing this for Colin Miller. He's 60 this week, and I know he's a big soul boy with Big Rich and Herman and all the crew from the 703. I thought I'd put that in again right now. Rodney Franklin, The Groove.

Your music, your choice, your time. We do this every day between 2 and 3 o'clock. For Colin Miller on his birthday, we had Rodney Franklin from 1980 in the groove. And then for Jenny, some Jamiroquai, Blow Your Mind. You keep them coming today. I have some more spaces if you really want to get involved. Drop me a line, studio at mi-soul.com. Let me know what you'd like to hear this afternoon. And we'll play it just like for Lorraine and Nina in Barbados right now. We're going to play this piece of disco heaven right now. 1978. I was lucky enough to have... I think I've still got it, actually. I got it off my uncle. He was a big soul boy. My mum's brother, years ago, got me right into some music as well. It was a... fluorescent vinyl copy of this, East Side Connection. And you're so right for me in the afternoon.

0: I did say a bit of disco heaven, didn't I? And that's exactly what that is. Eastside Connection, you also write for me, for Nina and Lorraine in Barbados. Are you drinking rivers or banks? You're gonna have some flying fish for lunch. Lovely. I'm not jealous much. Right, we've got some more jazz funk heaven. On the way, in the shape of pleasure, don't go anywhere at all.
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0: My Soul Radio, in conjunction with All Day Clubbing, bring you an ultimate all-day party at the iconic Circuit Nightclub, Kingston-upon-Thames in Surrey, on Saturday 20th of June. Expect a feel-good soundtrack all day long with iconic DJs Brandon Block, Gordon Mack MBE, John Jules and Dave Joyce. That's Saturday 20th of June from 3 till 8 at Circuit Kingston. Don't miss this.
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1: The best soulful music.

I did tell you, we had some beauties today, didn't I? Joyous Pleasure for Tony Perry. Proper jazz funk in the afternoon on a terrific Tuesday. And then some change and Lover's Holiday, especially for Karen Taylor and all the crew who are going out to Groove Odyssey, and they're still going to be there next Tuesday, and they've let me know, so that means they're going to join us at Plastic in the Bay. I can't wait for that. Afternoon to T-Bone as well, because, he's going to be destroyed too. We're out there. It's going to be so much fun. And that, Bobby Womack, So Many Sides of You from the poet for Tony Fernandez. Paul Copeman, good afternoon to you. He says, hi, John, can you please play me Brenda and the Tabulations? Let's go all the way. Of course we can. Very quickly, going to let you know as well, this coming Saturday, My Soul Presents, we have an OG in the house. Abby Shah from Goldhawk Records, Bluebird Records, Catch a Groove Records, and Funk Therapy from 11 until 1. Musically, it's going to be an absolute education. I'm really looking forward to that. So Abby, the original OG of record shops and everything, he's here on Saturday night doing My Soul Presents, Funk Therapy. Really looking forward to that.

0: Brendan, the Tabulations, Let's Go All The Way. Paul Simpson on the edit of that. It's great, isn't it? Jonathan Abbey will be playing Saturday night, and also we'll be playing, I'm going to say it again, Plastic. It's going to be proper soul, boogie, funk, soulful house, disco. We're going to go in musically. Afternoon to Lee and Andy, can't wait. And something else we may be doing from there, but I'm not going to tell you that yet until I get confirmation, but hey. Don't forget about the upstairs, downstairs party at Boysdale as well. Bank Holiday Sunday, the 24th of May. The tickets are flying. We're on phase two at the moment. If I were you, I wouldn't leave it because it's two rooms of music. Upstairs, soul, boogie, disco and house grooves. That is Soulful House, of course. And downstairs, some rear groove, rap and some reggae as well. DJ lineup, the big powerhouse crew are going to be there. In other words, Ronnie Gordon, George K, Mike, Vitti, Brian Lyon Power, DJ Bigger, Calvin Francis, Matt I, White, Pete Andrew, Keith Lawrence, Natty B, Jigs, James Anthony and Janice and Lorraine. And the sound upstairs is going to be immense because Two Big Audio are doing that. So make it a date and don't be late, all right? Right then, I've got some Joyce Sims for everybody going to Portugal on the way. Don't go anywhere.
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the Boogie King, Leroy Burgess, alongside Louis Vega with Conversion. Let's do it. And that's especially for Martin Dockery, this afternoon. We'll be back on your radio very soon as part of our Alpha Theta Pioneer DJ series as well. Something else to tell you about very quickly, 20th of June. We are having this big all-day party in association with All Day Clubbing at Circuit, which is the old Oceana building in Kingston, alongside Gordon Mack, Dave Joyce, the wonderful Steve Fleur will be in attendance, yours truly, and Brandon Block, who I'm playing this for right now, Stone City Band.

0: And if you like this sort of thing tonight, from 11 o'clock, the Funkaholic Express with Chris Johns. It's going to be off the scale and Fan Davidozy and all that sort of thing. And I've got something new for you. We're going to start doing it probably from next week. A new feature. We're going to do something called Where in the World is My Soul? Because we're coming into summer now. And we've got all these wonderful new garments going to be on the website later on today. It's a flag of wherever. Well, there's some great ones. Wherever you may be on holiday, we've got the Caribbean islands, we've got the United States of America, we've got Spain, Portugal, that sort of thing. You can buy one of these things from probably end of the week. But what I want you to do from next week is wherever you are on the planet and you've got some My Soul merchandise on, preferably one of these flags, send me a photograph and you can win yourself another prize. You never know. Where in the World is My Soul? We're going to kick it off next week, big time. Right, you gorgeous people. We've got more of your music, your choice, and your time tomorrow. But Mike and Julia Haley, you asked me for something which is going to be in the coffee break, which is coming up around about now.
1: 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Soul Life. Soul Life.

0: Welcome back to Costa Coffee's Iced Coffee Forecast, here to update you on the week ahead. Today, there'll be unexpected adventures moving in from the east, with high chances of bumping into friends and conversations that go on longer than planned. Later this week, expect a refreshing iced coffee, made for picnics with picky bits and nowhere to be until six. Because whatever the weather, with a Costa iced coffee made with heart in hand, the summer moments we love last. Costa iced coffee, made for summer.
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1: 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No alcohol allowed. It's the coffee break right now.
0: Nothing but soulful hits on My Soul. 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

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Online and the app. You can take us anywhere on the planet with the app. It's great. It even tells you what we're playing. Very clever stuff, that, I'll tell you. What do we have? The Whispers. And then Manhattan Transfer. And that wonderful Spice of Life. And then Nina Sky in the background. You've got the brand new single from Lucas Seto as well. So summer is nearly with us, because summer normally lands a week before the bank holiday, which means we kick off summer officially, in my opinion, from Monday, okay? And our first soiree into the summer will be, of course, in Ibiza. We land in Ibiza on Tuesday at Plastic in the Bay. And for everybody that is coming out or going to be there, this is for you today.

0: And this record means so much to me. I think you're probably thinking why. First and foremost, Michael Gray sprinkled all his magic all over this. Toledo did Piscoso, it's called Stop by Sean. Originally 1986. Reminds me when I was in Tenerife as a young man. Thought I'm going to be a DJ, end up going on holiday and staying there for ages. And ages. And I came back, made a load of noise about this. And Steve Murrin and Johnny Wright from Greyhound Records put it out. Yee. My first soiree into the music business, someone. Saying, you got to put this out, and they did. And it was a top 40 record. There you go. For everybody, that's going to be on the White Isle next week. Or even now. That Balearic feeling for you this afternoon. And we've got some more wonderful, wonderful soul music on the way. Don't go anywhere.
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special My Soul Happy Hour. That's still running. And those early bird tickets are a fiver, then they go up to 10 now, but if you get there before 9, it's still free admission. This coming Friday, we've got Brian the Lion Power, Stretch Taylor, and of course Gordon Mac MBE.

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2: And the magnificent. I'm back, but the shaker was so bold, most thundering, storming, sound of soul.

0: Sorry, Brian Jackson with Mama's Gun. And the wonderful Dig and Dave and Ansel Collins back. Way back. Back into time. That's how it goes, isn't it?
1: Work it out.
0: And Double Barrel, some Trojan Business, especially for Jackie Hoyle's dad, who's not very well. Robin sent me a little note and said he's not very well and he likes that record. So you make sure you get well soon, David. Absolutely. We like to look after everybody. Right, I've got some Shalimar on the way.
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0: 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Expect a feel-good soundtrack all day long with iconic DJs Brandon Block, Gordon Mack MBE, John Jules and Dave Joyce. That's Saturday 20th of June from 3 till 8 at Circuit Kingston. Don't miss this.
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8: The best soulful music.

Very, very soon on My Soul Presents, we have got Rocky and Diesel. Two-thirds of Express 2. Doing their thing here. It won't be too long to wait now. Hint, boys. That's with David Byrne, of course. And it's amazing. Yes, we can multitask. Us men can multitask. Because in the meantime, whilst I was playing that record, I even made Chris Phillips' Golden Tonsils a cup of tea. He's here at 4 o'clock in for Ronnie, who's away in the White Isle from now. Another record you're going to hear out there. Groove Assassin.

Sir Chris Phillips up at 4 o'clock, and then at 7, Peter Borg and the Simply Salacious Dance Party until 9 o'clock. Then at 9 o'clock, he's back again for his second stint of the day. Stretch Taylor with a Ghetto Heaven program, and then at 11, Chris Johns is in the building with Funky Phil from the Hill. Absolutely. One more from me today, and it goes like this. Our very own Jazzy B and Soul to Soul. Back to life.

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2: Mr. and Little Miss are back in Happy Meal, and they're off on a road trip. Your little one can go somewhere exciting with Little Miss Brave. Laugh all the way there with Mr. Tickle, or make up an adventure all of their own. On this road trip, anything's possible. Some fun, some food, it's all inside this Happy Meal. Until the 8th of June, from 11 a.m. Includes one pre-selected book or toy, while stocks last, subject to availability.
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3: 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From 4 a.m. Dave EJ, 7 a.m. Craig Williams, 10 a.m. Pete Andrew, 1 p.m. Greg Edwards, 3 p.m. Jazzy B, 5 p.m. DJ Bicker, 7 p.m. Mastermind, 9 p.m. Femi Fem, 11 p.m. D-Nice, and at 1 a.m. Natty B. Sunday are well tasty. 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
1: Jess Phillips has resigned as safeguarding minister. She joins two other ministers who've quit the government and has told Sir Keir Starmer that deeds, not words, matter. Earlier, the PM told the cabinet he was going nowhere. Secretary of State for Science, Innovation and Technology, Liz Kendall, was at the meeting.
2: The Prime Minister talked about the challenges we face as a country, the crisis in the Middle East, the impact on the cost of living here, and that this government will do what we were elected to do, which is serve the British people.
1: The row over who should lead the country is having a knock on effect on the financial markets. UK long-term borrowing costs have surged to a fresh 28-year high. Health officials are insisting the hantavirus outbreak is contained and unlikely to get bigger. The update comes as the last passengers have been evacuated from the disease-stricken cruise ship. Airlines have increased the number of flight cancellations for May due to high jet fuel prices and fears of shortages. And Zoe Ball's confirmed she will not be one of the new presenters of Strictly Come Dancing. That's the latest from Radio News Hub. I'm David Hall.
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0: My Drive, My Soul. Good afternoon. It is Chris Phillips here sitting in for Ronnie Harrell. He's off on his travel somewhere and I'm sitting in the seat for him for a little while here. Thank you very much to John Jules.
1: Hi, how you doing?
0: Kicking off with Donald Byrd and Loving You into Kenny G.

He was funky back in the day, and he played with Jeff Lorber and their fusion group, and then he went to become the king of smooth jazz, and I mean with a capital S. I told you the bus stop story in China. I think I might have done. He's made a mint out of being played in bus stops in China. Oh, Kenny G, the legend. Hi, how you doing? From Kenny G on My Soul. Rolling on. We got travel news for you if you're on the roads this afternoon, this evening. We'll keep you posted. Try and avoid those jams. Here's the Soul Orchestra.

0: Jalen Ngonda and Doctrine of Love here on My Soul. So yeah, if you're on the move today, queuing traffic due to an earlier broken down lorry on the M25 anti-clockwise at Junction 1A. That's for Dartford Tunnel. Congestion to 3, Swanley Interchange. Chislehurst Road, in both directions is blocked due to an obstruction in the road between Sidcup Place and Frognall Avenue. And in town a little bit, A13 East London eastbound, queuing traffic there between Prince Regent Lane and Lodge Avenue flyover. That's no new thing, but this, I should just basically report how long it takes to get through every evening. Tonight it is 30 minutes currently, so well worth avoiding or travelling later maybe. And on the public transport, advance warning, no service on South Eastern at Charing Cross and Waterloo East, and service is being diverted from Cannon Street instead for engineering works which are coming up very soon, so plan that in. No service on Great Anglia between Colchester and Hythe due to level crossing problems. Anything else that comes up, we will let you know. It's 18 after 4. It's My Soul.
1: This is My Soul. This is My Soul.
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0: That's the band Braywater and Work It Out on My Soul. Hey, you know we're taking over the entire Boysdale for Bank Holiday weekend. Yep, on the Sunday from 7 p.m. until 2 a.m. It's an upstairs downstairs arrangement. For those of you that are old enough to remember the TV series, isn't it? Anyway, soul boogie, disco house, rare groove, rap, reggae. Lords of the Manor are Ronnie Harrell, Gordon Mack, George K, Mike Vitti, Brian Power, Keith Lawrence,
1: love Keith,
0: Jigs and more, and Janice and Lorraine. Well, they could be Lady Marjorie Bellamy and Lady Prudence Fairfax behind the DEX. The upstairs, downstairs thing. Phase 2, limited release tickets, £25 a booking fee. And there are dinner packages as well. You can see it all at mysoul.com. That is a Bank Holiday Sunday, 24th of May, takeover of both floors of Boysdale Canary Wharf. Lovely. Easter raving sorted. What Easter? Bank Holiday. What's about Easter? That's gone by, isn't it? Probably my all-time favourite Earth, Wind & Fire tune. Yours too, maybe?

Love that, can't stop playing that. Pressure, MF Robots. Love music, Earth, Wind & Fire ahead of that. Afternoon to Kim. Kim Webb, who sent me a lovely scan of a book all about the Dons, the Crazy Gang. Knows I'm a Wimbledon fan. That's proper nostalgia right there, I tell you. I shall reply to you, but thank you so much for reminding me of that. Lovely stuff. While the Premier League season goes on, I've got to feel sorry for John Jules. He's stuck here at My Soul between two hammers, and being a Spurs fan, precarious end to the season here at My Soul as well as in North and East London. Wow. Could go down to the last game of the season, couldn't it? Could. And knowing what it feels like to be relegated on the last day of the season, it is not fun at all. Been there, done that, worn the t-shirt. But having to walk in to work the next day to face down your colleagues from the team that relegated you, that's tough. It's going to happen to one party or the other, obviously. Who's it going to be?

0: Hi to Kimberly, who's in, who says she's in Herne Bay Dos. Herne Bay Dos. Get it? Oh, man. Wishful thinking if you're in Herne Bay, of course. Once did an edgy but brilliant FA Cup game there many years ago. It was right down in the lower parts of football. And it was fun. Big fun. Especially when you take a couple of thousand into a club that normally has one man and the dog. That's always good fun. Anyway, on the roads this afternoon, M25 anti-clockwise, traffic due to a broken down lorry at Junction 1A. That's the Dartford Tunnel congestion back to the Swanley interchange. Clockwise, the M25 in Hertfordshire on the opposite end. Slow traffic. There's a car transporter on the M25 from Junction 20 broken down. That's Watford Road, Kings Langley to Junction 21. Chislehurst in Sidcup. Both directions on the A222 Chislehurst Road. Chislehurst in Sidcup. Chislehurst Road. Queuing traffic there. An object is on the road. In both directions, it's closed down at the moment, so very slow to get through there. Also on public transport this afternoon, no service on Greater Anglia between Colchester and Hythe because of a level crossing signalling problem.
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0: Joe, let's stay home tonight. If you think he's not really active anymore, that is absolutely an illusion, because he's doing music independently and he's also very, very busy around Africa doing classic R&B shows. Let's stay home tonight. Joe, and let's stay home tonight. Before that, Bobby Thurston, check out The Groove.
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0: Hearing more and more covers of that now. Rising to the top, the Kenny Burke classic, Debbie Rivers. Barry White before that, it's Ecstasy, When You Lay Down Next to Me. Things are going to get incredibly funky later on between 11 and 1 o'clock. The Funkaholic Express, your host, Chris Johns, putting a little stank on things. It's the three-way funksters up there, Chris Johns, Jasper and myself on a rotation, on a triangular rotation, and just basically making sure that we be funking, putting our funkin' boots on. And before that, of course, Stretch Taylor will be back at 9 o'clock tonight with the Ghetto Heaven Show, the news.
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2: More than 100 Labour MPs have signed a statement backing the Prime Minister. In a day of ministerial resignations and calls for the PM to quit, Sir Keir Starmer has finally received a welcome boost to his popularity. At this morning's Cabinet, he's vowed he's going nowhere, and Business Secretary Peter Carl says there was no talk of leadership challenges and it's on with governing.
3: Nothing has been triggered. I'm about to go off to Brussels to continue working with Brussels to deepen a relationship, to benefit Britain. We are working hard on the big issues that face in the country, and Keir is showing really steadfast leadership.
2: The political uncertainties had an effect on the market. The pound is down against the dollar, the FTSE 100 has fallen, and UK long-term borrowing costs have surged to a fresh 28-year high. The hantavirus outbreak is contained and unlikely to get bigger. That's according to officials at the World Health Organization. And Welsh singing star Bonnie Tyler is now in a stable condition in a Portuguese hospital. That's the latest from Radio News Hub. I'm David Hall.
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Classic spiritual soul music from Al Hudson, Spread Love, My Drive, My Soul. Chris Phillips in for Ronnie Harrell, rest of this week as well. Bill Withers before that, and Ain't No Sunshine. The home of good soulful music, this is where it lives, My Soul. This is Dan the Drum and Hurt So Bad, nearly 10 past 5.

0: There's a brilliant video to this, which I talk about a lot. But if you're online, just have a look at it. Zoe and Fonte. We Are On The Move. They took this original video from The Whispers and then redid it in the same kind of tan suits that The Whispers wore back in the 80s. And I remember speaking to Eric about it. Eric Rose to say they got up at 5 a.m. and went and just found a car park and just pulled some uncle moves walking through the car park. It's a fantastic video. We're On The Move from Zoe, Eric Robinson and Fonte. Before that, Dan the Drummond, Hurt So Bad. 5:15, You're On My Soul. M25 this evening, a few problems on that. Queuing traffic due to an earlier broken down vehicle on the M25 between Junction 1A and Junction 3. That's anti-clockwise, Dartford Tunnel to Swanley Interchange. Queuing traffic due to an earlier object on the road, Chislehurst Road in Sidcup, both directions there. Bit of a problem this evening. Otherwise, the usual kind of hotspots, taking around about 35 minutes to get through the eastbound part of the A13 between Prince Regent Lane and Lodge Avenue flyover. And public transport seems to be pretty much behaving itself at the moment. No service though on Greater Anglia between Colchester and Hive in Essex due to level crossing problem. Keeping our eyes on the travel. And we will keep you updated, of course. My Drive with Chris Phillips, in for Ronnie Harrell. Got some Johnny Bristol to come. And Mariah Carey, that's next.
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0: Across the UK, My Drive with Ronnie Harrell. 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
1: Mariah and I Won't Allow It and Johnny Bristol. Hang on in there, baby. On My Soul. All-time evergreen classic, this one from Jermaine Jackson. You Like Me, Don't You? At 5:27.

Jermaine Jackson, whose son Jafar now plays Michael in the movie, which I haven't seen yet. Have you seen it? Is it worth me going? Should I go? Should I go? I know this sounds controversial, but I kind of like lost interest in Michael's career, although it was huge, of course, after Off the Wall, which for me was like mic drop moment. Can't get any better than that. And I know the massive pop success of the follow-on album was undeniable, but for me, nah. Off the Wall, that's it, done. Put a fork in me, I'm done. But yeah, the movie, some people like it. Some are saying, oh, they didn't catch on this, they didn't touch on that. Whatever. Tell me whether I should go and see it. If you have been to see it, that is. I'm sure it's big fun. My soul will be at the Boysdale on Friday, the regular Friday, from 7 until 2 in the morning, Boysdale and Canary Wharf. It's free before 9 p.m, then after 9 you'll need a ticket. Early birds are £5, then £10, very limited. £15 tickets on the door, boysdaletickets.co.uk. And the formula is easy. Simple, you just rock up, enjoy yourself. The music provided by Brian Power, Gordon Mack and Stretch Taylor on a top sound system with unlimited selections of different drinks to tickle your fancy. Jermaine Jackson referenced it. That's Boysdale every Friday with My Soul in the House. Three DJs at least. And that big Easter double Boysdale. I keep saying Easter. Big bank holiday. Double party on both floors on the 24th. That's definitely one to check out at mysoul.com. If you want to save up for that, maybe. Right, moving on. This is Loose Ends and Carl McIntosh and a really beautiful refix, remake of Gonna Make You Mine in a semi-acoustic way. Marvin Gaye, this one, right up to Carl.

0: Gonna meet you mine, that's Loose Ends with Carl McIntosh. Acoustic Refix. Class that is. Absolute class. If you're on the motorways this evening, the M25, I mean, it seems like there are problems equidistant all the way around. In Kent, queuing traffic due to a broken down lorry, anti-clockwise at Junction 1A, Dartford Tunnel, congestion to Junction 3, Swanley Interchange. Two lanes closed, very slow traffic due to a multi-vehicle accident on the M25 clockwise at Junction 14, Airport Way, Heathrow. Travel time through that, 20 minutes. Further around, clockwise, long delays due to an accident from Junction 24, Stag Hill, Potter's Bar, to Junction 25, the Great Cambridge Road in Enfield. And all the way around and around and around, around the other side. One lane closed in Surrey, anti-clockwise, due to an earlier broken down lorry on the M25 at Junction 8, Brighton Road, Reigate. Other than that, South End Arterial Road, eastbound, West Horndon, a one lane block, queuing traffic, and an accident there on the South End Arterial, eastbound, Tilbury, halfway house roundabout. So avoid that one. Public transport. Just the Greater Anglia, Essex, no service on that line between Colchester and Hythe in Essex due to level crossing problems.
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0: Chris Phillips sitting in for Ronnie Harrell here on My Soul, My Drive for your Tuesday afternoon. That's the man himself, Ronnie Harrell, The Mood featuring Haifa and Billy Ocean. Nights, classic material. Doing my thing for Ronnie through till 7 tonight. And 7 o'clock, Simply Salacious Dance Party. Peter Borg's in the house. Ghetto Heaven Show with Stretch Taylor. He's back on at 9 o'clock. Been lying down in a dark room with a cold towel on his head all this time. He should be all right by 9 o'clock. And Chris Johns with the Funkaholic Express from 11 till 1.
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0: Alexander O'Neill, A Broken Heart Can Mend, Timbaland and Nelly, Give It To Me. Ronnie Harrell away today and the rest of this week. I'm in to see for him. I'm Chris Phillips. I know Ronnie does his mix around about this time. Don't worry, I'm not going to try myself. Technically inept. Could be an absolute disaster. What is all this digital equipment? What does it do? I don't know. Anyway, I'm just about playing tunes, me, you know. And all aboard the luxury train down to the glorious land of milk and honey that we know as Philadelphia Soul. So I'm going to get some Philly Soul in the mix for you next. The news here, though, at 6 o'clock on My Soul.
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3: Should the Prime Minister resign? Where's Ginny? Do you want the job or not?
4: Lots of shouting outside Downing Street, but the Prime Minister holds on. Despite numerous ministers quitting, Sir Keir Starmer has received a boost after more than 100 Labour MPs backed him to stay. In Cabinet, he's told ministers he's going nowhere. Secretary of State for Science, Innovation and Technology, Liz Kendall, was at the meeting.
5: The Prime Minister talked about the challenges we face as a country, the crisis in the Middle East, the impact on the cost of living here, and that this government will do what we were elected to do, which is serve the British people.
4: Meanwhile, the row over who should lead the country is having a knock-on effect on the financial markets. Health officials are insisting the hantavirus outbreak is contained and unlikely to get bigger. Airlines have increased the number of flight cancellations for May due to high jet fuel prices. And Zoe Ball has confirmed she will not be one of the new presenters of Strictly Come Dancing. That's the latest from Radio News Hub. I'm David Hall.
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glorious sound of Philly soul. The legacy of Gamble and Huff and Dexter Wansell. So many great artists. Recently celebrated in London, actually, at the Event Him Apollo. And that was Dexter Wansell right there, Sweetest Pain. Kicked off with the OJs, This Time Baby, also done by Jackie Moore, of course. Lou Rules, You'll Never Find Another Love Like Mine. Of course, you remember Bigger playing that at My Soul Christmas Party and everyone singing along to every word of that. And Dexter, featuring Terry Wells, Sweetest Pain. She told this amazing story about how she met her husband way back in the day, because this was a big hit in Philly. And he'd heard it, and he told his mum, I'm going to marry that girl one day. And then they met in a studio session, and they left together, let's put it that way. And then he eventually took Terry back home and said, see, mama, this is the Sweetest Pain girl. And they got married, and they're still married. His name is John King, and he was in a really excellent group called The Futures, and they did this tune, Ain't Got Time for Nothing, although he couldn't remember the title when he was talking about it on stage. Been a long time, isn't it? I mean, Terry Wells hadn't actually performed in front of a crowd since 1986, before she appeared in London. Amazing, amazing, amazing. Bossed it. Last one in my Philly Soul mix for you here on a Tuesday night on My Soul. Futures!

0: The Futures, Ain't Got Time For Nothing. Classic, classic Philly soul. I don't care what kind of a bad day you've had. If you put that music on and just indulge, it just washes it all away. Music the healer. Keir Starmer, if you're listening, get that on later on tonight while you're having your fish fingers and peas and mashed potato. By the time you got to the end of this record, you'll feel better.
1: But everybody hates me.
0: Not true. Philly Soul on My Soul on a Tuesday evening with me, Chris Phillips, in for Ronnie Harrell. The roads are actually sort of behaving themselves a little bit now, but still problems. South End Arterial Road, West Horndon, eastbound in Essex. They're one lane blocked. There's been an accident earlier on the South End Arterial at A128 Tilbury Road, halfway house roundabout. Also in Baker Street right now, in both directions, blocked on the Marylebone Road in, or Baker Street in Marylebone. Yeah, Porter Street, that's it, and York Street there due to an accident. A lot of accidents this afternoon. What is going on? Everyone's bumping into one another. And public transport, Piccadilly line, severe delays due to an earlier passenger being taken ill, and that's around the Enfield area. Also, Great Anglia trains in Essex, no service between Colchester and Hyde due to level crossing problems earlier on. 6:21.
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10: 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That's Saturday, 20th of June, from 3 till 8 at Circuit Kingston. Don't miss this.
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11: 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Jasper does not get hung up on just one groove. 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

Ultranate and Free, and industry standard with their UK garage classic. 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Let's take it back. I used to love this tune so much. Gwen Guthrie, still do. It Should Have Been You. You're on My Soul Radio just after 6:30. Simply Salacious Dance Party with Peter Borg on the way, 7 till 9 o'clock tonight.

Gwen Guthrie, Should Have Been You. Play that one especially for James and his co-pilot, Sam, his son. My Soul on, 11 out of 10 on the volume in the car. And I'm looking forward to a trip to Wolverhampton Wanderers on Sunday with Fulham. Go on, you Whites.

Thank God the season's over at Wimbledon. So we'll need to start again next season with more renewed hope and blind faith. Why not? Let's do some Deborah Cox. This is Sentimental.

Sentimental Deborah Cox on my soul. Traffic wise this evening, all traffic temporarily held and stationary due to a broken down car on the M25 clockwise from Junction 10, the A3 Weasley Interchange, down to Junction 11, St. Peter's Way. Well worth avoiding that. Baker Street in town, it is in both directions, is blocked. Very slow traffic. It's due to an accident between Porter Street and York Street. And public transport, Piccadilly line right now, severe delays between Acton Town and Heathrow Airport, and between Acton Town and Uxbridge, minor delays on the rest of the line. That's due to earlier on a passenger being taken

0: ill. Greater Anglia trains in Essex, no service between Colchester and Hythe due to level crossing problems earlier on. 20 to 7 now.
1: This is my soul. 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
1: Welcome back to Costa Coffee's Iced Coffee Forecast, here to update you on the week ahead. Today, there'll be unexpected adventures moving in from the east, with high chances of bumping into friends and conversations that go on longer than planned. Later this week, expect a refreshing iced coffee, made for picnics with picky bits and nowhere to be until six. Because whatever the weather, with a Costa iced coffee made with heart in hand, the summer moments we love last. Costa iced coffee, made for summer.
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0: 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Madcap, Donovan Bad Boy Smith, and Jumpin' Jack Frost serve up brand new, current and the old school, in the best of drum and bass. 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

0: Little bonus Philly soul for you right there. That is Double Exposure, Everyman, the remix from Joe Clauzel, actually. 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

0: Across the UK, My Drive with Ronnie Harrell. The daytime sound, of my soul.
1: Answer that phone. She gotta be there. All the clubs are closed.
2: Who is this?
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1: Well, I want to talk
2: 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I have to get up in the morning and go to work. Call me back tomorrow night.
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0: Bobby Womack, How Could You Break My Heart? Especially for Sam, who's a mate of mine. He said, you ever notice that Bobby Womack's always on the street at 3 a.m, calling up women who put the phone down on him, and he wonders why he's lonely? He wouldn't be able to write a song without it, would he? The late, great Bobby Womack, How Could You Break My Heart? It's coming round to 7 o'clock, and the Simply Salacious Dance Party is on the way with Peter Borg for your Tuesday evening. Then we've got Stretch Taylor back for part two of his long Tuesday stint here on My Soul with the Ghetto Heaven Show. That's tonight at 9 o'clock. And then things get funky with Chris Johns and the Funkaholic Express between 11 and 1. I'm back on for Ronnie Harrell on My Drive tomorrow. Have a great evening.
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2: Prime Minister Sir Keir Starmer is fighting to keep his job after a string of ministerial resignations. Four ministers have gone and 87 MPs are urging him to stand down. But more than 100 Labour MPs are calling for him to stay. Deputy PM David Lammy says talk of leadership challenges are an unwelcome distraction.
3: We must put country before party. Keir Starmer has my full support. The only person that benefits from the Labour Party navel-gazing is Nigel Farage.
2: Meanwhile, the political uncertainty has had a direct effect on the markets. The pound is down against the dollar, as is the FTSE 100. A man's been shot dead by police after a standoff in Bedford. Police negotiators tried to engage with a man in his 40s who'd barricaded himself inside a property, but he presented a weapon and specialist armed officers fired. And the first semi-finals of the Eurovision Song Contest are taking place in Vienna. That's the latest from Radio News Hub. I'm David Hall.
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6: 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Peter Borg. Peter Borg. Peter Borg. Peter Borg. Peter Borg. Peter Borg.

Good evening, good afternoon, wherever you are across the globe. Yes, yes, yes, it's Tuesday night right here, My Soul Radio. Yours truly, Peter Borg in the house, all the way through until 9 p.m. tonight. Nothing but brand new bullets sharing with you guys tonight. Brand spanking new heat, fresh in my inbox. A lot of them are never to be released, quite a few yet to be released. Humongous love to the big, bad Mr. Chris Phillips. He's back tomorrow, 4 till 7, covering.

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Humongous love to everybody sending in messages already. It's Peter Borg in the house. Yes, it is. 7 till 9 UK time, baby.

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0: Absolutely so much love pouring in tonight. It's absolutely crazy in the studio. This is what we do. This is how we get down every single Tuesday night right here. My Soul Radio, bringing you guys a beautiful music. And this evening's show, it's a lot of brand spanking new music as well. Once again, big, big love to the wonderful Mr. Chris Phillips. He's back tomorrow for My Drive from 4 till 7. Right now, it's your weekly dose of house music. We need a very, very quick advert break. Do not go anywhere. This track right now, it's on a loop because I didn't realize the time. Yes, we're live in the studio, but you guys need to hear this. I'll be back in a few seconds.
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I said to you I was keeping it looped. This is brand spanking new from Luca Guerreri. It's called Disco Connection. Forthcoming, absolute heat. This is going to be... I'll have a little rundown in a minute of all of the tracks I've played already. Absolute heat tonight. So hot that I've taken off my jumper. Yes. Find me across all socials at Peter Borg Music. Right now, it's time to turn up that volume.

0: Saturday's salacious dance party with Peter Borg. Peter Borg.
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1: The Simply Salacious Dance Party with Peter Borg. Peter Borg. Peter Borg. Peter Borg.
2: This is going to be absolutely huge. From my boy, Mr. Todd Terry, are you ready?

0: He's teamed up with Lin Jada. It's called See the Light. Forthcoming on Freeze Records. Todd the God Terry, they call him.
1: Go check it out. Todd Terry, In-House Records. You're listening to Peter Borg on the Simply Salacious Dance Party.

And if this doesn't bring back memories, nothing will. You've lost it. You've forgotten all about it. Brothers in Rhythm, totally recreated.

new for 26. A lot of these tracks, a lot of the classics have been refreshed. And they've done them so well. We got so much more to share with you tonight. My name's Peter Borg, if you did not know. Humongous love to the lovely Laura, to Lilai, to Don Don. And of course, to the mad, nutty DM as well. 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It was a little bit wet earlier. The ducks were out. The ducks were smiling. Humongous happy birthdays to everyone in the Mac Shack. May is the Mac Shack birthday month. My dearest friends.

0: 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Do not go anywhere.
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0: I'm not going to lie. I was sitting there. So on a microphone, you've got a little piece of like material that's called a muffler. I was searching for my muffler. My muffler had fallen off my microphone. So instead of me shouting out, "I've lost my muffler," and you're all getting confused, that's what I'd lost. That's why I couldn't talk for a little bit of time. Anyway, so many of you have been messaging in. We have got to do a bit of a roll call, first of all. No, let's do that after the ads. First and foremost, we need to talk about what I've played so far. And I've played a lot. So much so that I don't even know what I've played. And this in the background, it's called Deep Down. Came out a little while ago, though. This isn't brand spanking, so I can talk over it, right? It's by Triple. So we kicked off this evening show. And we played a track called Backroom Rhythm from Ari Lavaroni. And then we went into the classic Deeper Love, recreated by Double Touch. Straight into a brand new track from Immaculate's new forthcoming EP alongside Terry Hunter, entitled Go Deep. Sticking with Terry Hunter's label, we moved into Lady Alma's Dance. The wonderful David Harness on remix duties on that one. Into Luca Guerreri and Disco Connection. And then we went into the beautiful forthcoming on Fourth Quarter Records, Frank Star, and the classic recreation, It Makes Me Feel Alive. Into that, we went into Todd Terry and Lynn Jada, track entitled See the Light. And then I went into Front Foot by Albo, A-L-B-O-E. So many of you are saying, Boogie, what was that track? Boogie, what was that track? And then we went into Latroit House Ensemble, the Static Revengers remix of Only Love Can Save Me. Into the recreated classic that everyone's been emailing about. Boogie, when's it coming out? Brothers in Rhythm. Such a good feeling. I used to smash that non-stop on vinyl. Joe Friend and Steve Friend. I wonder if they're father and son. Production duo, they do some amazing bootlegs. And then we went into Cascades of Color, Ananda Project, alongside Will Sass, the wonderful Chez Damia, alongside Michael DeHay, and the track was called I Never Knew Love. Another track everyone's been emailing about. Big love as well to my boy Johnny Main. He went, oh my God, pennies from heaven. Yes, hello to you, sir, and to your lovely lady. That there was the DJ Paulette remix. And then we went into Yuri, track entitled Contento. A forthcoming track you all need to know about from none other than Fraser DeSantos alongside Hugo Godfrey. Track entitled Already Know. Then we went into Everything. No, it doesn't. Everything gets eaten? No, he eats everything. Alongside Stella Brown and the History of Rave, entitled Every Woman Needs Love or Chocolate. And then this in the background, once again, it's Triple by Deep Down. No, it's not. It's Deep Down by Triple. You can tell I haven't done this for a while. Anyway, hello to everyone joining me. The music stopped, so I better kind of like stop that and just pretend I know what I'm doing. Let's take an advert break.
1: This is My Soul.
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It's Kim Sims, recreated by the amazing Richard Earnshaw. Alongside Ridney, this is absolutely beautiful. They haven't messed about with it too much. They've just kept it normal and original and just added a beautiful little touch to it. Well done to Ernie and to Ridney on this. It's My Soul Radio. It's

Big, big, beautiful love to Karen Steadman. Hello to the lovely Michelle Marsh. I saw you taking photos of me at the Weekender. I'm so glad we got a selfie though. Big love to Lee Cross. Hello, stranger. Hello to Julia Gerlin. Big love to you, young lady. Big, big love to everybody joining me. The Weather Girls, this is in the background. Entitled Earth Can Be Like Heaven. Big, big love to Perry T, to Angie, and to Annette. Humongous love to Mr. Mark Ibbotson, all the way in LA. To Louise B, to Mr. Lee Robinson, to Debbie Francis. Hello, young lady. To Michelle Neferia. Always get your surname wrong. Hello to Ellen Webster, to Wes Wint, to Lucy Hill, to Jenny Craig. She's great for diet, she is. Jenny, is it Jenny Craig? No, I'm only joking. Sorry, no offence. Hello to Jay Vinyl, to Martin, to Harvey, to Stephen and Richie. Big love to Siobhan and Kelly in Bournemouth. Big, big love to my boy Frankie C, all the way in NYC. Working hard at work, listening to Borgie. I like that. Keep working hard, sir. Hello to Vita Modula, to the lovely Jessica. Big love to Eddie Amador, to Jeff Still. How we doing?

Big good evening to Vix Bam Bam, to Mary Jane's Soul Kitchen, to Roz Gamori. Big, big love. To everybody at the Loaf Cake Company, yes, I see you. And I actually think I've chosen the instrumental version of this. It's all live in the studio, right? But I still like this.

Brand spanking new, forthcoming from none other than Masters at Work and their remix of Charles Stepney alongside Kitty Hayward, entitled You Make Me High. This Sonic Soul Orchestra featuring Michelle Yvonne, entitled Stomp Your Feet. Are you stomping? Are you clapping? If you're not, now's the time to do it.

So much love pouring in tonight. Arnold Jarvis and the classic special Kind of Love, recreated by Dan Swindle. Humongous love to everyone over at KFH Sydenham. Big love to Chris, big love to Kerry. You guys are amazing. Big love to everyone at Jam Hair as well. I swear you guys just message in to get shouts for your business, right? It's 50 pence a shout from now on. Come on. Big love to everyone joining Borgie tonight. Wow, time's absolutely flying.

0: Big love to Rebecca. She joined us for the very first time last week, and she said to me in her message, "I'm making sure I'm listening every Tuesday." Well, she did it again. Welcome, welcome to the family. You are part of it now, madam. So everyone's been messaging, asking about the big fat My Soul weekend. It is going to go off next year. So many people asking when tickets are available. I actually don't know. There's something you need to keep an eye on. But they will sell out pretty fast. Have you guys heard we're going to Ibiza next Tuesday? If you haven't, where you been? Listen to the ads throughout the week.
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2: 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That's Saturday 20th of June from 3 till 8 at Circuit Kingston. 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
3: So many of you joining me this evening. It's absolutely beautiful. I love that I get to play music that I love and share it with people that love the music that I play. Now this track, I heard it a little while ago whilst watching, I think it was Circler over on YouTube, watching one of their DJ shows. And I thought to myself, oh, I really like this. And then it landed in my inbox. And since then, regular listeners to the show will know that I cannot stop playing this. The lovely Laura's not too sure about it. She's not too keen about it. But I think this is turning out to be my trademark track. Although I don't think I played it in Brighton. And I don't think I've played it out. But I play it right here on my soul for you guys. You all know the words of this one. It's by Superflu. And it may take you a minute or two to think, ooh, I know this. Where do I know it from?

0: I'm not actually sure if it ever got released. I've never looked up to find out if it did ever get released. Humongous love to everyone across the globe sending in messages. You all are amazing. I'd be here forever if I was to call out all of your names. Those of you whose names I read out, you're lucky. Actually, the check's in the post, is it? Come on. Mysol Radio 24/7 365. This is what we do. We bring you music from every single genre with soul. We host events across the globe and we bring people together.
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1: You keep pushing me aside and I can't break.
0: Who is it?
1: There's no talking to you.
0: Don't talk to me. It's Cher.
1: So sad.

0: of Georgie Porges. Hit and Run remix. Right, we've got 20 minutes left of tonight's show. Stretchy Boy is up next. That boy just doesn't stop working. He's here every single weekday from 10 o'clock until 1 o'clock with My Mornings. On a Tuesday night, he's back stretching, doing his Ghetto Heaven show. Now, I do believe he's got a boat party coming up that is pretty much sold out. Those of you that love a bit of Stretch, love his Ghetto Heaven shows and his weekenders, listen to the show because I'm sure he'll tell you all about it. Don't forget, straight up after Stretch tonight, it's the wonderful Chris Johns with Michael Angle taking over from 1am into Keefe from 4. Chris Phillips is back for the rest of the week with My Drive, standing in for Ronnie H, who's taking some deserved time off, I do believe, celebrating the birthday of his lovely lady. Happy, happy birthday to you, young lady. And of course, big love to Ronnie. Now, quick advert break. See you guys in a second or two.
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2: 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That's Saturday 20th of June from 3 till 8 at Circuit Kingston. Don't miss this.
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2: So many of you may remember this track from the 80s, and I came downstairs a couple of months ago humming this, and I couldn't understand what it was. I think I said this a few months ago when I found out what it was, and I wanted to share it with you guys. Now, the conversation came up the other day about the mad things that I do, the things that I hum, and then I spend hours, days, even weeks trying to find out what the name of the track is. It's buzzing in my head, and I end up singing it to Shazam or to wherever, trying to work it out. And I found this, and it's a fave of mine, and I'm sorry, it might be a guilty pleasure. It's by Silva Pozzoli, track entitled Around My Dream. If you know the words, come on, sing along.

as we come to the end of another beautiful show. So much love has poured in this evening from all corners of the globe. You guys make me smile, as you do every Tuesday right here on My Soul Radio. This is becoming a staple of the show. And every time I play it, so many of you message me throughout the week asking me what it is. So I'm going to save you the time. I'm going to save you the trouble. It's the theme from Hill Street Blues. Absolutely beautiful. Before that, we played a beautiful version of Shantae Moore's This Time. Stretch Your Boys up next. I'm back next week, Tuesday, 7 till 9 UK time. And don't forget, you can find me across all socials at Peter Borg Music. Find out what's going on in the world of Borgie. Not much, to be honest. Stay right where you got it. Stretch Your Boys up next. Stay blessed, stay safe. Keep it My Soul, baby. Yes, it's the theme from Hill Street Blues. Thank you, Toby. Good evening.

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0: Starting off the show today, the godfather of soul, James Brown. The Ghetto Heaven Show in the house. Many, many thanks to Peter Borg. The brilliant, simply salacious dance party before me each and every week, 7 till 9. Always a great show. Thank you, Peter. We started off taking it back to 1970, Lou Donaldson with Potbelly. 56 years ago. And of course, this JB, we are really starting tonight on the funky and jazzy tip here on the Ghetto Heaven Show till 11 o'clock. Stay with us.
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0: Oh, yes, we got the Feel Good Vibes in the studio. The Ghetto Heaven Show, 9 till 11. You never know what you're going to get. The specialist sound. The rarer side, the more discerning side of soul R&B. Soulful house, classic hip-hop, all in one show. 14 years deep here on My Soul, The Ghetto Heaven Show. Tuesday nights, 9 till 11. And we started really jazzy, funky and Latino tonight. Hope you enjoyed that. We got so many great records still to come. Till 11 o'clock. Keep it here. The Ghetto Heaven Show with me, Stretch Taylor.
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Oh, and I still love this. Rose Royce, Still in Love, a great 80s record. Absolutely brilliant. And before that, one for the real heads, Herbie Hancock, Palm Grease, from the album Thrust from 1974. We've got the Heritage Jams on the Ghetto Heaven show tonight. It's time for the Loan Shark.

0: Can you handle it? Can you handle it? We've got so much more still to come. So much more pressure. Until 11 o'clock tonight. After me tonight, Chris Johns and crew as well. Looking forward to that. Chris Johns after me tonight, 11 till 1, taking you into the morning. The specialist sound of the Ghetto Heaven show. Hope you enjoyed tonight. So much still to get through. We come back on the other side after this.
1: This is my soul.
0: Soul Life. Soul Life.

0: They were everyday customs officers.
1: We're not the police. We're not the spooks.
0: Then they were asked to go undercover.
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1: We can't afford false moustaches.
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1: Oh, did I not tell you it was dangerous? Sorry, it must have slipped my mind.
0: From the creator of The Gold, Steve Coogan, Tom Burke. 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

0: 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That classy soul music. Bringing that real music back Tuesday nights, 9 till 11.
1: Bad boy.
0: Two back to back from Luther Vandross. The King Luther, why not? We gave you The Night I Fell in Love. And this, having a party. We're having a little party in the studio tonight. A Luther double header. Time to go to some independent music right now from the brilliant Down to the Bone.

0: supporting that independent music down to the bone, taking it back to 2014 from their album On Dome Records. Love this. Put a different spin on it. Featuring Katie Leone, sounding a little bit like Stephanie Mills. Love that. The Ghetto Heaven Show, Tuesday nights, 9 till 11. Flavour on top of flavour every week. Still to come, we've got some R&B, some hip-hop in the second hour. Now, at the end of the first hour, thanks for joining us. We've got so much more great music after this coming your way. Keep it here, Ghetto Heaven.
1: Stretch Taylor. My Soul. The Ghetto Heaven Show. This is My Soul. Rewind. 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

Movement, Brooklyn to Philly, Broad Street, Flatbush, get busy. New summer anthem, Eric and Richie. I see beads of sweat dripping down tummies. Rectums and Daisy Dukes look yummy. I'm in that drop top with sweet cakes pumping in. Old school Buick sitting on Kiefer Sutherland's. Before the 16, figure out the riddle. My street, meet me at Ishka Bibbles. Come on. Get on the real ish with

0: We gave you Boogie Back, Starting Over Again, and this, the Summertime Anthem. Sunshine Music on your Sunshine Station. My Soul, Eric Robeson featuring Chubb Rock. Love that. Gave you a couple more independent artists, independent labels back to back now. It's time to take it back to 1997, and it's the classic R&B three in a row.
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0: It's the classic R&B, three in a row. As I said, different music each and every week here on the show. Giving you that music those other stations just don't play you, and they can't play you. Like this, unreleased Horace Brown. Friday night. Before this, Big Bub, formerly of Today, I Want Your Love, featuring Queen Latifah and Heavy D. We got the vibe Tuesday night, 9 till 11, Ghetto Heaven Show. We'll come back on the other side with our last one of our classic R&B, three in a row. Keep it here, Ghetto Heaven.
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thanks for keeping me company and joining me on the show tonight. It's all about the music, as you know. For the regular listeners of the show, it's the classic R&B three in a row. It's a little bit classic New Jack Swing three in a row tonight. Big Bub, formerly of Today, one of the biggest New Jack Swing groups of the time. Horace Brown. And always love this, Jane Child. I Don't Want to Fall in Love. The last one of our classic R&B three in a row. Hope you enjoyed that. We're going to step back now to the independent music again. With some classic R&B independent joints.

Lenora J, Giving It Up, the remix, taking it back to 2011, 15 years ago. A really underappreciated R&B joint, this one. 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Usual run-ins, 7pm to 2am. 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You can get them from the My Soul website or boysdaletickets.co.uk. That's Boysdale each and every Friday. Canary Wharf, always a great event with all the My Soul DJs and the My Soul family. As I said, a couple more independent joints back to back. And these are both actually from the same album. As I said, taking it back to 2011. R&B Street Anthems, Volume 1 was the album. My man D-Magic compiled this one. As we straddle the R&B with the hip-hop. I love this track, sampling the Stylistics.

0: always gives me the summer feel with this record. Heavy D. We're coming up to the last 20 minutes of the show, and we're going to keep it classic hip-hop all the way till 11 o'clock tonight. Don't forget, after me, Chris Johns.
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3: Yes. You are now rocking with the best. Can I get a hit, Howie? Thank you. 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
0: was the lady devastator with the big drum beater. 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

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Some classic hip-hop. Some underappreciated hip-hop. Don't forget, My Soul is touching down each and every Tuesday, just announced, at Plastic Nightclub in Ibiza. We are going out to Ibiza for the summer. Each and every Tuesday, My Soul at Plastic Nightclub in Ibiza. If you're out there or you're coming out there, come and join us. My Soul, each and every Tuesday for the summer. On the White Isle. Das Effects, Just Some Men. Before that, the real Roxanne, Bang Zoom. This Das Effects record produced by Pete Rock, remixed by Pete Rock. And speaking of Pete Rock, let's just take it back a year or so ago. The great album from Common and Pete Rock, The Auditorium, Volume 1. A real work of art. This is This Man.

0: Hope you enjoyed the Get Out of Heaven show today as much as I did. The Specialist Sound, the Specialist Show, the rarer side of R&B, soul, funk, soulful house and hip-hop. 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Nice to leave you with some classic hip-hop. The Real Roxanne, Das FX, Pete Rock and Common. And this instrumental cut from Large Professor, formerly of Main Source, Wicked. That's it for me, Stretchy Boy. I'll leave you, catch you back here next week at 9 p.m. or daytime at 10 a.m. like I just said. Coming up next, taking you through the night, it's the Funk and the P-Funk Boys, the rotation of Jasper the Vinyl Junkie, Chris Phillips and Chris Johns. And Chris Johns is here tonight to take care of business till 1 a.m. 11 till 1 tonight after me. Once again, thanks for joining me. Peace and love. I'm out.
1: Stretch Taylor.
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P-Funk Phil from the Hill in effect as well. I got my headphones so loud, my ears are bleeding. Brand spanking new.

0: Cuckoo, You Are My Love, there's more of that to come, believe. Probably going to play the single and maybe another track as well, which is mad throwback. Phil, what are you saying, man?
1: He does it every week, doesn't he? Hey, that file.
0: Now, you know I wasn't doing that on purpose, man. The button wasn't pressed. I do apologise.
1: I'm well, mate. I'm well. I'm live.
0: That was kind of good, wasn't it? So, yeah, hold up a minute. Let me just do this, man. One sec.
2: We came here tonight.
0: Yeah. And that's what we're going to do. You know what I'm saying? It's the Funkaholic Express. We're back from Brighton. Oh, my God. Let me tell you something, man. We stayed
1: We're still buzzing 3 weeks later, aren't we?
0: Man, I feel like I haven't been to sleep since Brighton. That's how much
1: you,
0: I feel.
1: You
0: it,
1: haven't?
0: Almost. Saturday night, I did not sleep.
1: Oh, mate.
0: Get back to the hotel.
1: Yeah.
0: And believe it or not, I thought, oh, yeah. Let me just go and have a little kip in the foyer, you know, that have a before breakfast, have a little 40 winks. There's a police officer sitting there in the foyer and it's cordoned off. And I'm like, I asked, excuse me, why is it cordoned off? Can't tell you. Whatever happens in Brighton,
1: yeah, stays in Brighton,
0: mate. You know what I mean? And boy, did we have a good time, man. Omar, yeah. Oh my gosh. Rodigan, oh my God.
1: Rodigan.
0: Oh, off the Hezak.
1: Yeah.
0: Or as the man would say himself, completely nutsoid.
1: Yeah.
0: That was incredible, man. If you were there, bless you. If you heard it live, thank you. My favourite part, Jasper. Filling in for John Jules on the Sunday.
1: That was
0: good.
1: Oh,
0: my
1: gosh.
0: Yeah. Dub plate style or what? Big up, Jasper. Yeah, he's here next week for Chris Phillips. And, boy, did I enjoy listening to Chris Phillips, man. I know Ronnie's kind of like a man about town and, you know, getting here and getting there and getting everywhere. But, I mean, to have golden tonsils in the daytime, kind of nice. Yeah. Big up, Julesy, as well. Really lovely show today as well. It is the Funkaholic Express. P-Funk Phil from the Hill. And yours truly, Chris Johns, in the effect, kicking off with some new Paris Ford from Digging in the Crates throwback. Brand new LP from the man out of the Boogie Down Bronx. And it is coming to you exclusively. And before that, we kicked off with Parliament. And This Is the Way I'm Feeling from Motor Booty Affair, Rumpelstiltskin. You know what I mean? Is your phone going off again, man?
1: No, it's just people messaging. wanting shout outs.
0: Oh, my God. It is a crazy one today. It really, really is. We've got exclusive Gina Sedman also coming up. Funk on the Hill. Very, very soon.
1: We've got that coming up.
0: All the details on that as well. And you've got a few people to mention, man, as well.
1: Yeah, I've got a few people from Mexico City there listening. Hibran, Patty and Muan. They're friends of Sunil Mystery, my partner in crime at Funk on the Hill. So big shout out to you lot all over in Mexico City. Thanks for joining us. Big shout out to Ryan Pearl, Zia. He's going to be playing at Funk on the Hill on the 31st. Linda Muriel's tuned in. Nice to hear from you, Linda. And Sarah Mathias Rivas, the regular. Obviously a big shout and welcome
0: to
1: my...
0: We hope to see you there, Sarah. You weren't there last time.
1: Yeah, get yourself there this time.
0: We need to get you there, you know what I mean?
1: And a big shout to Sunil Mystery as well, who's kind of staying up and listening as well. So, hope you're well, mate.
0: Yeah, look, big shout to Tony Jazz as well. We got to talk, mate. Yeah. And to see Glenn Underground in the place as well, man. Haven't seen him in a while. Bless up, bruv. And I've got to do a load of shout-outs. I've got them in a book as well. And I have to send a big shout-out going out to Susan Harvey, who's in hospital. Get well soon, very soon indeed. So, look, man, you got something on the table.
1: Yeah, so when we were down at Brighton, the Saturday, I think it was about the time I got up, it was a Saturday lunchtime, took a little went round a corner, and there was some nice little vinyl shops. One was like a charity shop, which I picked up some few killers for like a pound each. And then there was a big shop there, but Gordon probably knows it, Vinyl Curtain in Brighton, St. James Street, and I bought some killers there. So I'm going to drop a couple of them tonight, starting off with this P-Funk classic. For all those that know. sounds of the Prince Charles and the City Beat Band, Fall for Love.
0: Man, I ain't heard this in a while, mate.
1: I pulled it out and Chris didn't even know. He's like, do I know that track? I can't believe you don't know it, so I've got one up on him tonight.
0: Wow, you definitely have. I'm going to have to come back strong with something in a minute.
1: Yeah.
0: Watch out. We're on the one and twos as well tonight. Nothing but the uncut stuff. It's the Funkaholic Express, P-Funk Phil from the Hill, and yours truly, Chris Johns. We're getting on, baby!

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0: Say y'all, check this out. 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
1: Clyde is cold and cold, don't say what?

0: man. Exclusive world premiere. 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We got another one. Don't worry, we got another one. You're loud and clear, Rude Boy. And I think you might have heard me doing some pirate queuing up there, you know?
1: It's a norm.
0: Oh, my God. How good is that? From the forthcoming soundtrack. Tell him, girl.
1: And film.
0: Oh, yeah.
1: Coming soon.
0: Coming very soon. We're having a little listening party. Clyde, man. Brand new Gina Sedman, mate. And we've got another exclusive coming in a little while as well. No one can see. He's a mystery. Tell him, girl. He's a mystery. Yo, that's so dope, man, isn't it? Is that dope or what? Oh my gosh. Who's Clyde? Brand new Gina Sedman from the forthcoming LP soundtrack. Yeah? And they're doing a gig really, really soon. A little bit of Fuzzy Haskins in the background. The fuzz and the da. You know what I mean? This is the Funkaholic Express. Before the break, it was a little bit of that, oh my gosh, yeah. Prince Charles and the City Beat Band and Fool for Love. And then straight after that, we did a little bit of Midnight Star. I've not played it in years. Operator, man. Had to be done, had to be done. Apologies for talking over. I want to hear this from the top, man. Let's do it again. Hit them drums.
1: Yeah, man.
0: Where's Gina at, man?
1: Yeah, so talk to Gina Sedman. Her next gig is at the Stables in Milton Keynes. That's on the 23rd of May. Obviously not far off now, and the doors open at 8, shows at 8:45, and basically that one is Stockwell Lane, Waverden, Milton Keynes, MK17ALU. All tickets from the usual agents, and obviously you can go onto the Stables website, stables.org, and pick up your tickets. I think there's a few left still, so grab them now for the That's What I Said Man UK tour.
0: Yeah, man, that's kind of good. Also, we got a few other bits we've got to tell you about. Don't forget, join us for a high-energy daytime session. My Soul teams up with All Day Clubbing for a special day party takeover at Circuit Nightclub in Kingston. This is going to be nuts. Saturday the 20th of June, 3 p.m. till 8 p.m. DJs Brandon Block, John Jules, Gordon Mack and Dave Joyce. 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Tickets are limited and expected to sell out. It would help if I put my glasses on to see if I can read. I promise I will. Okay, what you got, Phil?
1: Yeah, so every Friday, as you know, join us downstairs at Boys Del of Canary Wharf. Myself DJs on rotation from 7 p.m. to 2 a.m. Spinning everything from old school classics to new core hits. Still free before 9 this one. But it is starting to chock out, so after 9 you'll need a ticket. Early birds are 5, then 10, and then very limited for those lastminute.com people coming down. 15 on the door. So get your tickets and reserve your table at boysdaletickets.co.uk. The usual My Soul happy hour, 4 till 8 p.m. every Friday. Just say, I love My Soul at the bar, and you'll get that reduction.
0: Dude, can we give them the details on Funk on a Hill, man?
1: Yeah, let's give them the details.
0: We need to let people know, yeah, man, because, sure. I mean, end of the month, we got that little listening party in
1: Stoke Newington.
0: Yeah, that's all we can tell you at the minute.
1: For Gina
0: Sedman. It's going to be good.
1: Exclusive of all our tunes at the album.
0: I've even got to pick up a vinyl for Jasper as well.
1: And also on the 7th of June, if I might be correct, is the actual film as well, which there's still tickets for.
0: That's right.
1: I know a couple of the sit-ins are out. I think it's the 5 p.m. But I think there's still, or the 4 p.m, but there's still tickets for the 5 p.m. But you, again, go onto the website and check that out. Who's Clyde, the film.
0: Oh my god.
1: Yeah, and over to Funk on a Hill. Big shout to myself and Sunil Mystery, bringing this one to you from the usual place, 86 Bar Restaurant, our usual venue, 86 High Street, Harrow on the Hill, H013LW, nearest tube, Harrow on the Hill, buses H17 and 258 from 8 outside. Now, this one, we've got our usual collective. Tony Jazz, Chris Johns, I don't know who that is.
0: Never heard of him.
1: Christian T. and our special guest for that night is DJ Zia from Essex Epic Soul Brothers. Really looking forward
2: E-boy.
1: To his set.
2: E-boy.
1: Sunil Mystery, Funk on the Hill, and myself, Phil Lambrino's Funk on the Hill. So that one's free entry again. We're going right up till 10 o'clock.
0: It's going to be a mad Sunday.
1: They always chock out, so try and get there early. The nice thing about this, you've also got a lovely kind of restaurant part at the back where lots of people just hang out and chill. You've got tapas, pizzas, grills, menu available. And we've also got a slightly outdoor bit as well where you can just go out and have a vapor or a cigarette. So hopefully the weather will be lovely. You can chill outside if you need to as well. So yeah, that one's going to be a hot one, and we're all looking forward to it, as we always do.
0: Yeah, it's going to be real good, man. There's so much stuff going on. Big up to all Ronnie and them who are sorting out things in Ibiza at the moment for next week. That is going to be crazy, man, on a Tuesday night. Nice. So they'll be like, get pulling up to the venue. We might well be on, because it looks like it's going to be a late one. Tell them about it,
1: man. Yeah, so that one is from the 19th of May, My Soul

0: Hey, listen, can we take it back in the crate, man? I want to play something from about 1994. We're already into the second break. We've got another one coming up from Gina Sedman. Also, more from the Paris Ford throwback, Digging in the Crates. If you want to check that one out as well, it has dropped on YouTube. Check out Paris Ford throwback, Digging in the Crates. He sent me a copy of this. I mean, man, all I got to say is it's like 17 tracks. And it's
1: not hotter, it's hotter than July.
0: There's this house on there, there's boogie on there, there's hip-hop flavours like you just heard. We played a track called You Are My Lover, and I'm going to play the single Chocolate Swirl in just a little while. I mean, here's a list of people he's worked with. He's worked with Rick James, the BB&Q band, Johnny Gill, New Edition, Glenn Jones, Evelyn Champagne King, Lenny White, Tyrone Thomas, the whole darn family, Norman Connors, Lonnie Liston Smith, Michael Ubernick, and Ursula Duziak. If you know your jazz, like Perry Lewis knows that, yeah? Believe me, that is a classic LP. Because I saw Ali Shaheed Muhammad on YouTube bigging up that album and saying that D'Angelo dug that LP. Wow. Yeah. Serious. If you know your jazz, you know those two names. Also, James Crabb Robinson, The Invisible Man's Band, Gene Khan, Richie Family, Vicky Sue Robinson, Val Young, who worked with Rick James as well, Blunky and the Onus of Juju. Man, he's worked with everybody. Paris Ford, check it out one more time. Throwback, Digging in the Crates. It is on YouTube as well. I checked, it is there. So look, we're going to play more from that LP after the commercial break. We're going to cram in one. Taking it back to 1994. I love this LP. Taking it back with, of course, Terminator X from Public Enemy, teaming up with one of the most amazing hip-hop bands ever. I'm talking about the one and only Houdini. Check this out. If this tune ain't apt in 2026, I don't know what is. It all comes down to money. Yo, break it down, man. Break it down like this.
2: Get with it, yo.
3: You know how Drew parties go. You go up to the door and say, where's Drew?

0: Great, we're coming back after the commercial break. Last week was Carleen Anderson's birthday. So you know what? We're going to get mellow as a cello with some Ramsey Lewis, Incognito, Carleen Anderson, and then some Young Disciples, because we have to pay respect to that queen of funk, you know what I mean? In the UK.
1: Yeah.
0: And big up Femi Femme as well. Back after the break with that business. So if we get mellow as a cello out of the break, don't be surprised. We're back in one hot minute, okay? You ready to chill for a minute? On the Funkaholic Express, we like to chill once in a while, but it's going to be a funky chill. You get what I'm saying? Back in a hot minute, peeps. You know what I mean?
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0: absolutely legendary LP. Road to Freedom, 1991. Sister Carleen Anderson. Oh my gosh. As we come to be from that LP, from Talking Loud. I love that album. I love that tune, As We Come To Be. Featuring the JBs as well. Yo, Phil, you all right, man?
1: I'm good, my man.
0: Oh,
1: good.
0: My gosh. Let me tell you something. You hear that? It's Ronnie Lawless playing that, man. Roy C, this is yours, man. Got to talk over it a little bit, though, bro, but check it out. Before that, from 1994, we went back with, of course, the one and only, of course, Incognito, Carleen Anderson and the late, great Ramsey Lewis. Trouble Doesn't Last Always was the name of the tune from Red Hot and Cool, Stolen Moments, 1994. Didn't sound like it, did it? Absolute killer. Absolute killer. Big up Roy C and a place to be. This is yous, man. We've got to talk over a little bit of this. Ronnie Lawless, Heavy on Easy. We've got 5 minutes for the break. We want to cram in some other bits and bobs in the second hour. Yo, Phil! Yo!
1: How you doing, my man? Yes, I got another one. I'm going to drop. Pick this up in Brighton as well. It's off the Rebirth of Cool album. Again, we're going back to that 91 acid jazz flavour. I've got loads of tunes there, but this one is one I've picked out. Open Your Mind, MC Mello.
0: Yeah, we're 1990. Going to play that in just a piece. I just thought I'd let you know. My old copy of this, I had to put sellotape on the B side of it because I broke it. And when I found this, I was
1: surprised you never glued it, Chris.
0: No, you want to know the crazy thing is, it actually still played.
1: Yeah,
0: I couldn't believe it. I mean, we're talking what? 1981, yeah. Ronnie Lawless, man.
1: And I think we've all got some broken vinyl, haven't we?
0: Yeah, definitely, yeah, man. Yeah. Definitely. And some that I can't believe that still play.
1: Yeah.
0: But look, Roy, this is you. Have a little bit of this and then we're going to get into MC Mello before the break.
1: Open Your Mind.
0: Open Your Mind coming up. And boy, I'm telling you, man, keeping it UK. Mello, what a G, man, of the UK scene. So check it out. Taking it back in the crate, a little beast like this. Check it out.
2: Yeah. We're just vibes in. Directly looking at the situation, the things that we see. We thought it was essential to do this tune. We're dealing with the knowledge of self.
1: Yeah, Shannon, this one out to Tony Jazz tuned in. Nice to have you locked again, Tony. Present.

0: Philip, what a tune, brother.
1: Thank you, my man. Sending that one out to Chow Ping Chan. Thanks for tuning in, my friend.
0: That is killer, man. I haven't even done any of my mentions, man. I've got to get my book out. Always late on it. Listen...

not out for a while yet. I'm telling you, that is a world premiere, believe me. You heard it first here. Well, big shout to Richie T, man, on the DL. You know what I mean? Bless you, Richie. I'll be listening, bro. You know the coup. Oh, my gosh. That is so fresh. That is so fresh. Shona Funky. And you know it is. That's brand new Gina Sedman from the movie soundtrack, Who's Clyde? Coming at you. And if you don't know who Clyde is, you don't know who Clyde is. Oh, my gosh. You need to know. We're in the movie, man. We're in the movie. I'm telling you, we're in the movie. Yep. I played this a couple of weeks ago, man. Big shout to my brother Tom Dice, who got something from you coming too. Gonna do it in a minute. Let's have a little piece of this, some B-boy flavor. Didn't get to play that much of it last time I had it on the radio, but I know it's years old. Armadillo, Soul Destroyers. Let's groove on. Come on.

Just some of the kind of thing we might be playing at Funk on the Hill, if you know what I mean. Oh my gosh! I gotta put it back! Live Vinyl Business, something from Tom Dice coming up very soon. Now, Chris Phillips said something when he was on the air earlier on, and what he said was, he said, Stevie Wonder is 73 this week coming. Now, I ain't got no Stevie on the show. Well, not exactly. But you know what? This goes under the bracket of occasionally we do one for the boss man. Or as they say, one for the boss man, you know? So look, I'm going to do this. It's Damien Junior Gong Marley alongside Kimani Marley alongside Julian Marley and Spragga Benz. Now, I ain't played this in ages, and it is, of course, the Ghetto Utes on their label from way, way, way back when. And seeing as it's Stevie Wonder's birthday, I bet you've never heard Master Blaster done like this. Send this out to my brother Rohit. Big up your chest, because I know you're going to listen on the Mixcloud and you're going to remember this from Pure Reggae over there at top of Brixton Hill at the Telegraph. We used

0: telling you. Yo, P-Funk Phil from the Hill. I'm gonna pull up. We gotta talk, man.
1: Yeah, we gotta talk.
0: So we drop the needle and hear the version, you know? Little 7-inch crackly style, you know? Hey, listen, I got to say something. Keith Lawrence, man, at Brighton. And not only that, as well as that, oh, my gosh. Who came on after Keith? Thursday night, my man.
2: Yeah.
0: 7 o'clock.
2: Yeah.
0: Of course.
2: Come on.
0: Oh.
1: Yeah, I just want to say something about that room, because that alternative room was absolutely rocking from Chris's set onwards.
0: It was
1: Chris, then it was Ronnie Harrell.
0: Big up Calvin.
1: And then one of my personal favourite sets of the whole weekend was Little Stevie. And big shout out to you, Little Stevie, yeah. Because he just took us on a journey.
0: Oh, God.
1: And then there was, like, after him, Madcap came in.
0: Calvin.
1: Yeah, Calvin Francis set at the end. And then it was Keith Lawrence.
0: You know, I had a moment in the bougie bar, man. You know what I'm talking about?
1: Yeah, we both had a moment.
0: And it actually got filmed for a split set, about 40 seconds.
1: That was June, wasn't it?
0: It was Abby.
1: Abby
0: was playing a bit of D-Train.
1: Basically, me and Chris were at the bar, and she played Keep On by D-Train.
0: Oh, my God.
1: And we just lost it.
0: Yeah, I know. And I listen, when I say, what a come in my eye.
1: Yeah, it was.
0: You know what I'm saying? It really was. Listen, I've still got a late night exclusive Paris Ford to play as well. But right about now, I've got another one. I did say to this brother on the phone, basically, I tried to ring him up and his phone didn't go. He goes, sorry, mate, I was at work. Big up Tom Dice, man. What you got,
1: yeah,
0: bro?
1: Big shout to Donovan Bad Boy Smith as well. Who also done a blinding set.
0: He dropped
1: an absolute, and I know he's going to keep it to himself because I've asked him for it, he won't give it to me, but he dropped a drum and bass version.
0: Intimate Connection,
1: but it's a remix by Bailey. If you can get your hands on that.
0: Big up Michael Gray as well, because he's got a little launch party coming up. He's kind of sorted out the other half nicely. I can't make it because we're going to be at the launch party for Gina, but I would be there otherwise.
1: Yeah.
0: And I'm gutted, man, that we can't go. Yeah. You know what I mean? Absolutely wicked ghetto youth, man. You know I had to have this. Hey, listen, look, we've got to take a break in a minute. What we're going to do is we'll take the break, have a little bit more of this groove. We'll take the break and come back with brand new Tom Dice, some hip-hop for the heads, UK style, and I've got a bit more UK flavour to play as well, if we can squeeze it in. In fact, you know what? A couple of hip-hop bits coming back after the break, you get me? And don't forget tomorrow, Keith Lawrence in this slot with the reggae rock! And also, he's in for Mastermind for the next week or so, I think, on a Sunday between 7 and 9 as well. Big up, Keith. Enough respect, sir. Back after the break. I hope you enjoyed that little different rub on Stevie Wonder's Master Blaster. And happy birthday to Stevie Wonder for this week for 73 and looking incredible, sir. Bless. This is My Soul, live and direct, the Funkaholic Express. Late night funk in your ear holes, so you know. Back in a minute, people.
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3: So, Guru, do you see yourself as a role model? How do you feel about rappers being considered role models for the youth?
4: It's like this. Being that I do this music from a fan's perspective and I follow other rappers, I believe that if there's people following my music and listening to me, then I'm responsible. Doesn't mean I'm perfect. You know, I'm human. But I know one thing. Some people better watch what they say.

Guru, watch what you're saying with, of course, the one and the only Chaka Khan. She's got a new single out as well, Khanzilla, is it? Yeah. I don't know, man. I want a remix. Africa Going Back Home from Dougie Fresh, the year. Oh, my gosh. We're talking 1988. The LP was called Dougie Fresh and the Get Fresh Crew. The world's greatest entertainer. Yo, we're going to do some UK flavour. Check this. Brand new business, late night style hip hop. My man Tom Dice. Check this out. A tune called Mirror Battle. Listen to this. Brand new.

breakfast. My man Tom Dice always comes with the juice. Gotta send this out to Marlon Celestine, also going out to Nigel Watson. What, you don't play hip hop? What do you mean? Also, as well as that, going out to, gotta send this out to Ross Allen as well. Basically, bumped into Ross Allen, man, on the train, taking a little exclusive to Jasper. Let's have that beat. I love that beat. Big shout out to my brother Dave Hudge as well. Perry Lewis, bless you, man. What a wicked show on Monday. Also, big shout out to Julesy. And also, as well as that, Anna over in Ireland, New Funk Mission. Oh, my gosh. And, yeah, I posted a picture of where we used to do the club in Oxford Street, man. It's history. It is history. And it's even got graffiti boarded up. Yeah, man. You can reminisce all you like, but you cannot go back. You know what I mean? Late Night Funkaholic Express. Listen, we're going to go with some Foundation in a minute. But this next one is another LP cut from DJ Aladdin. Going to go back to 1989. And keeping it on the soulful side of hip-hop. Check this out. For the heads that know, yeah, see if you know the sample. All I'm going to say is we play it a lot. A band called Phazo, but you ain't never heard it like this, people. Check this out.

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0: called We're In This Together. You know that. And a track sampling up, of course, Fezo's Riding High. It was Keep Them Flowing. And then this one, we just saw this and went from the LP in full effect, Mantronics. Man, what year was this? 88 when it was great, man. Yeah. You know what I mean? LP was called In Full Effect, and it was, of course, Gangsta Boogie. Yo, yo, you got to do a shout-out, man.
1: Yeah, just a big shout-out to Carl Duffy, to Chris Webber, and basically, and also just want to shout-out again to the Vinyl Curtain crew down at St. James Street in Brighton, where we picked up all that nice vinyl. I've got another one coming up, which I couldn't believe, the Double D and Starsky Lesson 1, 2, and 3.
0: Yeah, man.
1: And Chris is going to be dropping that one after the break.
0: Yeah, we will, man. A little bit of a game changer coming up after the break. Hang tight, we'll be back in just one hot minute, people.
2: 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I'm so-

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0: Heel, toe, heel, toe, heel, toe, heel, toe. Hop forward, hop back, hop, hop, hop.
1: Played it for her, play it for me. Played it for her, play it for me. Play it. 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Play it.

0: Now, people, this tune could take us to the end of the show. And you know what? The next time we're on, I'm going to play it all the way through, because from the LP, 1973 Tamla Motown Records, the LP was called Get It Together. And this is a... Oh, my God. It's such a funky tune, man. Yeah, simply called Hum Along and Dance, bruv. You know what I mean?
1: Yeah, that first one as well was Double D and Steinsky Lesson 1, which I picked up in Brighton. Which is, yeah, still can't believe that.
0: Oh, man.
1: And big shout to Gary big shout to Gary Crowley on that one, because that's the first time I ever heard that. I think I was about 16.
0: Gets me.
1: And he was playing it every Saturday, I think at 5 o'clock, and he was like, then I'm going to bring Lesson 2 in, and then he brought Lesson 3 in, and the rest is history.
0: Gets me every time, man. Yeah. I swear, it gets me every time. Listen, we are rapidly running out of time. I want to cram in that last tune from Paris Forward. We played one earlier on, and we got to play one more. Big shout out to James Tully and family. Also going out to the Manning clan as well. Got to do a quick shout out to Camille Hines. Got another one coming up for Roy C. Seeing as we're playing some Jackson's, MJ and all that. Big shout also going out to Juki Jam. Also, big shout out to Fitzroy, Femi Femme. Also, as well as that, Sharon Shankar Allen. Also, Harvinder. Not forgetting Marcus Mukhtar Singh, Nigel Watson. Oh, gosh, did we forget that? Hold up. We did. What did we do with that? Oh, my God. So, look, listen, we're going to bounce real soon. We're going to do a couple before we go. We might even get that in before we go, bro. Yeah, I don't know what I've done with that. What are you saying?
1: Yeah, big shout to Linda Muriel. Just said she's posted our stuff on her page. Bless you, girl. Looking forward to seeing you on the 31st, all being well. Definitely looking forward to catching up with you, Linda.
0: Big shout out to Phil Baker, also as well as that. Oh, my gosh, there's so many people. If I forgot you, I do apologise, man. You know how it is. I apologise profusely. But this one, seeing as you played some Jacksons, we got to play some Prince, and we haven't played any Purple Business. So when's the last time you heard this on the radio? You know what I mean? Yes, boy. It's My Soul Late Night, the Funkaholic Express, taking it back to Parade. What a tune, man.
1: The

0: Just the kind of thing you might get a Funk on the Hill coming up on the 31st, people. You know what I mean? Oh, yeah, yeah, you know, Phil. Tell them where it's at, man.
1: Yeah, so basically, just a reminder, it's at the 86 Bar and Restaurant. That's Harrow on the Hill, nearest tube, Harrow on the Hill. And basically, you can get buses up, which is about 2 minutes, the H17 or 258. And that's 86 High Street. Yeah, kicks off at 3, goes right through to 10 p.m. Great food, great people, great music.
0: Right, last track coming up for the Paris Ford Throwback Digging in the Crates LP. This is the single cut called Chocolate Swirl. Check this out. You're going to love this, people! Funk Island Express bailing out soon. Watch out.

0: hot is this? How hot is this, man?
1: Yo, Phil, you feeling that?
2: I'm feeling that.
1: From the LP Paris Ford throwback digging in the crates. And there's only another 15 tracks that are dope as that, man. I'm telling you. We didn't get to the tribute to Pumpkin, Take Me Back, man. Oh, my God. Paris Ford, thank you. Bless you, man. Thank you for listening. Listen, we're going to go out with a little bit of classic old school electro funk. Going out to Eddie Pillar and also going out to JP Padlock. I'll listen tomorrow, brothers. You know what I mean? And we got to big up the amazing skills, DJ skills of a Mastermind Original, Max LX, Davey J, who's on here on a Sunday morning, 4 till 6. Check the show. Yeah, it is essential listening.
2: Is.
1: I'm not joking, man. He has the mix down, bad boy style. Innit?
2: Yeah, I heard it. I actually listened to it on the way back from somewhere Saturday morning. I was just like, he is actually mixing that. It's not just like just a foot. He's actually mixing it up.
1: Davey.
2: Smoother than chocolate.
1: Yeah. So look, this is Herbie Lely. I don't know whether it's Davey on the mix. I don't know. But this is the most legendary cut.
2: I think this is Herbie.
1: I think this is Herbie, because everyone knows it as Herbie. And we're going to say peace out a little bit like this. Yeah, people? Little different style of something you know very well indeed. Michael Angle's up next. Right, people, peace. Fogolic Express back in 3 weeks' time. And Jasper up next week for, of course, Chris Phillips. Yo, we're Swayze. Later!

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1: 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With music from the 70s right the way through to the best of today's new releases. Greg Edwards Soul Spectrum. It is the music of your life. Only on My Soul. 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Sunday afternoons from 1. My life. My soul. My soul. My soul.
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